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104.1 The Edge, by the way. I haven't been able to get tickets to see the new Spider-Man. So went and saw the new Seth Rogen, Olivia Wilde movie, The Invite. It is so good, especially if you've ever been through a divorce or a long relationship that didn't work out. It's so real. You're laughing until your stomach hurts to begin with, and then you slowly watch it unfold, and then you're sobbing, but couldn't recommend it more. It's called The Invite.

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1: This is cool. I have to tell my sister-in-law, Steph, about this because she stopped drinking because she was breastfeeding. I have my very first nephew. He's only 9 months old. And then she's like, I just like the way I feel. So she's cut out drinking, but you know, she's really into discovering the NAs, which I happen to love also. Sam Adams to drop their NA Oktoberfest later this month.

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1: Oh, this is fun. Old school struggles that would break people today, like looking for a payphone. I remember having to call collect and being like, Mom, come pick me up really fast so you didn't have to pay. Using a typewriter, having to write everything down like directions, recipes. Okay, you know what's not on here? Getting kicked off the phone because somebody's trying to use the internet.

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1: Maybe a little spoiler alert for you as we kick off the night show. I do have some new music from these guys from Edge Hill. Gonna play that for you on your new music show tonight. That's Emerging Alt. It's every weeknight at 11 o'clock, so hang out for that. But if you're not familiar with Edge Hill yet, I gotta put this one in front of you first. It's maybe my favorite. It's called Double Take.

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1: I just got called old today by one of our part-timers. Okay, hear me out. My name's Alex Mack. I don't know if you do this also, but we had to like park for an event in a big parking garage kind of situation. So I took a photo of the car to like remember where I parked. Please tell me that's like not an old thing to do. I thought I was just being resourceful.

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My name is Alex Mack. And hey, The Edge wants to put you in the best seats in the house for the Breaking Benjamin and 3 Days of Grace show coming up at Isleta Amphitheater. So join us this Friday from 5 to 7 p.m. at the Effing Bar on Coors north of I-40. We'll have your chance to win some of the best seats in the house. I'm talking like with a private bar and your first round of Bud Lights on us. 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
1: Hey, what's going on? It's Alex Mack. Now, I love the old Strokes video called In Transit. It's like a little, like, kind of tour vlog thing from 2001. They actually just posted like a sequel to it. It came out end of last month. In Transit Part 2. Clever title. It's a little like 10-minute documentary thing. Worth the watch. Check it out. New stuff from the Strokes right now, though. The song's called Going Shopping.

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I am kicking myself right now. It's Alex Mack. I've been on this like kind of health and wellness fitness journey. I've been like, you know, counting my macros and calorie deficit, weighing my food, all this stuff, right? I was like, why am I not losing any weight? 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So I've been eating double.

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Okay, I need you to weigh in here. My name's Alex Mack. I had a long conversation with one of my coworkers today about how I spit my gum out when I go into the bathroom. Do you go into the bathroom chewing gum, use the bathroom, continue to chew gum, and then walk out with that same gum in your mouth? Does that, like, bathroom gum? Really? That feels crazy to me. I don't know. Just maybe that's a me problem. But hey, I got you Julia Wolf right now. I love this song. It's called In My Room. I've

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1: Just in case you've missed us talking about it earlier in the day, want to remind you, cash is back, dude. It's Alex Mack. Look, I just want you to win this $1,000. Okay, we're calling it gas cash because obviously gas is so expensive right now, but you can spend the money on whatever you want. And you got a bunch of chances to win it tomorrow. Whole new set of keywords kicking in. Multiple chances throughout the day to win $1,000. Just make sure you're listening. And hey, if you need to know when to listen, just hit up the website. All the info's right there.
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1: Have you seen this clip of Jonah Hill going around? It's so good. It's Alex Mack. You know Jonah Hill, right? From Superbad and a ton of movies, right? Wolf of Wall Street. You know what I'm talking about. He's recently gotten in shape, started doing Brazilian jiu-jitsu, I guess, and he was on this panel, and the clip got cut where he's like, yeah, I'll F you up, like, come try me, like, I could take you. Feels a little loud, man. I'm just telling you, the most dangerous lions never roar.

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Albuquerque's alternative, 104.1 The Edge. Hey, what's going on? It's Alex Mack. I saw this awesome video recently of Jacob Knoll, who's the singer for Sublime now. He was just like, I'm sure this was scripted, but he crashed a live news broadcast on like local California TV. I forget what station it was, KTLA maybe. But he came in and just did like an impromptu weather report. So good. I should post the clip so you can see it. At

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0: 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I don't want to believe that this statistic is true, because this feels crazy. It's Alex Mack. Dude, I just read that apparently 47% of U.S. workers are getting it on during company time.
1: What?
0: 47%, like, sneaking out to their cars in the bathroom, going home on their lunch break, little afternoon delight, I guess. Maybe I'm just jealous, but 47%, that can't be right. That's a lot.

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1: 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I know what to play next. 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
1: I just want whoever started this Cycloplora, I don't even know if I'm saying it right, that diarrhea parasite, whoever got that going, just know it's on site if I ever see you. I have not had Taco Bell in so long, and that is like essential to my personality. Just know I'm taking it personally. It's New Weezer right now with Wednesday. We might as well be strangers.

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1: Whether it's artificial or actual, we all lack intelligence here. You can count on us. We're guaranteed human.

104.1 The Edge. Hey, what's going on? It's Alex Mack. Now, look, I try a lot of like new restaurants, coffee shops, things like that. But dude, I saw this influencer reviewing a coffee shop that I had been to and was like, if you're not having like house-made syrups, like if you don't have homemade syrups in your coffee, it's not a real coffee shop. But brother, in this economy, I mean, I would prefer homemade too, but like, dang, man, give them a break. It's a local business. So

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Now, look, I love recommendations and I love reading, but this feels maybe like where I draw the line. I don't know. It's Alex Mack. I was asking for some book recommendations and someone suggested to me just the title of this book, Remembrance. I swear I can read. Remembrance of Things Past. Okay. Said it was life changing. I gotta look it up. Comes in 3 volumes at about 3,300 pages. 3,300 pages. I would love to have my life changed, but like, that's a lot. Maybe.

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1: I saw a post today that for sure upset me for the wrong reasons. It's Alex Mack. Somebody posted that they went to a Wendy's and ordered a cinnamon bun, and they were like, look, there are screws from the machine, like, in the bottom of the cup. The screws didn't bother me. It was the fact that I didn't know that you could get a cinnamon roll at Wendy's. I mean, did you know that? I also just learned about the chili, so this is probably on me. Cage the Elephant, right now it's their new one called Beaches in Tennessee.

0: 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Just a little heads up, I'm about to switch gears on you, but like in a good way. I've got Emerging Alt coming up here in just a few minutes. My name is Alex Mack. I not only host your night show, but this full hour of all new music. And look, obviously I want you to hang out because like we take time to pick all the best new songs. You could maybe find your new favorite song tonight. Just heads up, Emerging Alt kicks off here at 11 o'clock.
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1: I went down a weird rabbit hole earlier today. And I'm happy with it. Don't judge me. It's Alex Mack. I was getting, super nostalgic and watching old commercials. I just feel like I don't even remember like what a recent commercial is. That's not like an ad on YouTube, but remember like Zoo Books? I was so fired up as a kid to order Zoo Books. I never got them, but always wanted them. Hey, if you never got one either, you can still watch the commercials. They are also on YouTube.

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What's up? 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
1: What's going on? My name's Alex Mack. I am your night host, but I also host your new music show. Does this count as a shameless plug? If I'm still here. Anyway, Emerging Alt, your new music show, is coming up. I'm very proud of the playlist, so do me a solid, hang out for a little bit, and check out some of these new songs. Emerging Alt is kicking off right here at 11 o'clock.

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3: I feel like we're really making our way through this week. I'm in a good mood. It's Alex Mack, your host here on Emerging Alt. Not that I'm not normally, but I don't know. We just have had so many awesome new releases. I'm really proud of the playlist. And the fact that I get to play you this entire hour of new music coast to coast on iHeartRadio is so cool. Like, I have Violet Grohl on the show tonight, her new one. And yes, Dave Grohl's daughter. But coming up also, you know, new stuff from In Color, Somber, Young the Giant. We got Miles Smith and the Strokes, Modest Mouse, Joyce Manor. I mean, like, so many awesome bands all coming up. So make sure you're hanging out. And you know what? Let's kick it off now with my very close personal friend. I'm kidding. It's Jesse, lead singer of this band, The Neighborhood. I love this one.

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1: Hey, what's going on? It's Alex Mack, your host here on Emerging Alt. If you've listened to the show before, you know I'm a big lyrics person, but also like a big music video guy. You've got to watch the video for this new Violet Girl song. It's like, it's kind of like giving like Quentin Tarantino a little bit. Like it feels very Kill Bill in a way. The colors, the shots, it's so good. And it feels very Violet Girl for this song, Bug in the Cake.

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0: I mean, just off to a ripper of a start. My name is Alex Mack. I'm your host here on Emerging Alt. Just getting to play you all the best new songs. We just played Violet Grohl. I love that song, Bug in the Cake. Had Sam Fender and Olivia Dean, their duet, Rain Me In. Beautiful song. Kicked off the show with new stuff from the neighborhood, but you know, let me know what you thought so far, or if you were listening earlier this week and if you want to hear something else that you heard another night, you can always let me know. I love it when you are a part of the show. 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

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This is Emerging Alt, your new music show. My name is Alex Mack. I'm your host with iHeartRadio. It's always cool to see, like, you know, bands I love and even, like, my friends coming together on stuff. You know the band The Main? They do this festival every year called 8123. It's a festival, like, in their hometown of Arizona. Just announced the lineup, like, the band Camino is playing, Andrew McMahon, the Academy is, my friend's band Broadside playing, which is super cool, and these guys, In Color, what a lineup. This is them right now, song's called Headlights on Emerging.

104.1 The Edge. What's going on? My name is Alex Mack. I'm your host here on Emerging Alt. Just a full hour of all new music. And I will tell you, I've gotten the green light from like my big bosses to be a music nerd on this show, which is so fun. Like, I love deep diving lyrics. Young the Giant have done such an awesome job on their most recent record, Victory Garden. So many like super introspective lyrics. Like this next song, talking about like how we have to address our own flaws in order to be like good ancestors for future generations. It's super powerful stuff. Great song. I'm talking about this one called Evergreen.

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1: I love some good follow through from a band. It's just like so cool to watch. It's Alex Mack here on Emerging Alt. Talking about the Strokes, like I used to love their little like tour vlog that they put out. It's from 2001. It's called In Transit. You can watch it on YouTube. But they just released, end of last month, a part two to that. It's like a 10-minute kind of behind-the-scenes documentary thing. I definitely encourage you to watch it, but watch the first one first, right? Gives you a little context. Hey, new one from the Strokes right now. This is Going Shopping.

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0: I feel so lucky. There's just like so much talent on the radio right now and all this new music here on Emerging Alts. My name's Alex Mack. I am your host on iHeartRadio. So, you know, let me know where you're hanging out. We're coast to coast. 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Same way you normally send a request in right throughout the day, but check in with me, right? You know, you hit send on your message. I get it right here in the studio. Or as always, you can just shoot me a DM, especially if you have like, you know, maybe like a lyrics question or a comment on something I said, or maybe you wanted to double check like some tour dates, whatever it is, add me, hit me up at Alex Mack Live. That's Alex, M-A-C. L-I-V-E.
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But a lot of, you know, people hit me up, and I just have been getting so many requests from Edge Hill fans to play you this next one. And who am I to say no? 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
1: Well, this makes me wish I didn't leave my telescope with my ex-husband, which was an accident. Next Wednesday, we'll be able to see the full six-planet lineup in the sky, like clear as day in the U.S. That's going to be all. If you do have a telescope, make a note next Wednesday.

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1: Yeah, sometimes I feel more comfortable continuing conversations we start here on Instagram. For example, I had to call somebody out on the air yesterday, something I rarely do. But if you want to join the conversation ever, hi, my name is Tammo. Hit me up on Instagram. I post a lot in the stories. My mom says it's too much, in fact. It's Tammo time is how you can find me. It's T-A-M-O time.
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1: It's got to be a bucket list thing for some artists to make it on former President Barack Obama's summer playlist he shares every year. And if that was the case for Noah Kahan, check off the list. 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
1: Yeah, this ended up coming up again the other day because I was wearing my Flea shirt. If you haven't checked out Flea and the Anora Band, his new jazz side project, oh, it really highlights just how impressive and talented of a musician he is. Back to his roots, his first instrument, the saxophone. It is beautiful. Again, it's called Flea and the Anora Band. You can thank me later on that one.

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1: We talk about it all the time, but Fridays happen to be my favorite day of the week to hang out with Alex Mack, who's here every weeknight at 11 o'clock. 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So check it out later tonight. 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

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I can't wait to see Green Day's new movie, Nimrods, comes out next Friday. And the fact that, yes, they've opened for Green Day on tour, but the fact that he chose to also feature up-and-coming artists like the Linda Lindas and the Paradox in the movie is rad. Two artists you've heard right here. Hold it all.

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Tell us what your favorite breakfast burritos are here in Albuquerque. 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
1: Oh, I want to know if this is true. 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Also, a great way to tell me what you think about this song from In Color. 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
1: By the way, not a lot I'll ever call somebody out on, especially on the air, because, you know, people have bad days. You don't know what somebody's going through. I like to give a lot of grace, right? Because I often need it in return. There is one thing you can do that I will absolutely call you out for, and I did it yesterday, and you know what? We don't need to beat a dead horse, so it's just on my Instagram to live there until the story expires. It's TAMO time is how you can find me. My name is TAMO. Just type in it's TAMO time. 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
2: 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Bye.
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1: Boy, I need somebody who loves me a whole lot to play the Powerball and win tomorrow the jackpot. $856 million. 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I can. 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I don't know. My name is Tamo with Death Cab for Cutie. This is Riptides.

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I still need my Jimothy Eat World shirt. And I'm also just still a little bitter that I wasn't genius enough to come up with that myself, because my God. And it's like, it looks rock and roll like Jimmy Eat World, but it's got like the little short spine wreck. It's genius.

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I'm counting shit but running out. 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

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I've won.

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5: Karaoke went over really big last time.
6: That was fun.
5: I do have the hat with all the different songs. I asked everybody in the room for some requests, and we'll accept requests.
6: Oh, yeah.
5: From the audience. I think there's a good song for Karaoke that you'd like to hear.
7: That hat has really come in handy.
5: It really has.
6: Yeah, pays for itself.
5: This is the top hat that I used for. I had to go to that Magic Castle dinner. It was all formal, and I wore that stupid goofy looking tux.
6: Yep. But the joke was on you because everybody liked it.
8: Yeah.
5: Well, you know what?
7: I got a killer hat.
5: I did get some satisfaction out of it because I did get some dirty looks at the Magic Castle from the people who take magic too seriously.
6: Oh, good. Okay.
5: Clearly, I was mocking their dress code and was like, what is this guy doing?
7: I'll tell you.
5: That was silly. Yeah. All right. So I have the different songs on a piece of paper here. Gina, would you like to draw Now, whatever song comes out of here, we'll figure out who's going to do lead on it. Yeah, Friday Oki. All right.
9: Oh,
5: there's two over there. Just one. And what song is it?
6: Oh, it is Run DMC. It's Tricky.
5: Okay.
7: Oh, that sounds like a Woody request.
8: Yeah, that's for Woody.
5: Yeah, that was my request.
7: Hell yes.
5: Believe it or not, yeah. Ditch Tricky is a good one.
6: Uh-huh. All right. That's a good one.
5: So I have lyrics if everybody wants to.
6: Okay, pass them out.
5: Wants to follow along. Now, of course, if you know the song at home, feel free to sing along.
6: Please
5: classic from Run DMC's album, Raising Hell. It's Tricky. And would somebody else like to take lead on it? I mean, yeah, I'd be happy to do it. But
7: you are made for this.
6: Yeah, I think we're made to back you up on this.
5: Yeah? Okay. All right. Here we go.

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1: Yeah.
0: Hell yeah.
2: 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They get into your car and they eat the wires. They destroy it.
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and gentlemen, boys and girls, it is time for your Friday fail stories. All these people thought they had the perfect plan, the plan that can never go wrong, but then somewhere along the line it went from being a great idea to one big stinking mega uber ultra

0: feel like we ran out of a little steam there toward the end, so we kind of pushed a little bit.
1: Oh,
0: you know what I mean?
1: Is that what it was?
2: I kind of blame Gina for that because I don't. You normally push back.
1: No,
2: you take a breath.
1: You're
2: you prepare.
1: Right. But while I was singing, I felt like, wow, I have lots of breath.
3: Yeah.
0: All right.
1: Like I didn't even have to drop
2: out. I'm good
1: out.
2: To go.
0: We'll start with this one in Florida. 55-year-old woman. She was going through some heartbreak, you guys, because her ex cheated on her. And she decided that she was going to get some revenge.
2: Okay.
0: She decided that she was going to find his truck, give it a bit of a personal redesign.
2: Okay. That ought to do it.
0: With a crowbar.
2: Mm-hmm.
0: So she found the truck and, man, she smashed it all up, racked up thousands of dollars in damages, and then she went on her way. Just one problem here. That truck wasn't the ex's truck.
1: Oh, no.
0: The real owner called the cops. They tracked her down and they arrested her. Now, she, it turns out, was already on probation. So she's got three prior arrests.
1: Sounds about right.
2: Yes.
0: And so destroying this truck violated her previous probation. So now she's really screwed and she's in big, big trouble. So
2: now she's a girlfriend instead of a boyfriend.
1: That's right.
4: And when did this become the go-to thing for women?
2: Why? Yeah,
4: that
2: why?
4: Song. It's
0: I took my key into the side of the
5: road. It was souped up for
4: five. That song came after this is a trend. Like it just exemplified the...
0: Because maybe how Stella got her groove back. Remember that?
1: Yeah,
0: that was like back
1: she lit
0: in the 90s.
1: Her clothes on fire.
0: Yeah,
1: but like that's the other thing. We've identified the one thing you really care about. We're going to destroy it. Mm. I think that's what it is.
0: Okay.
1: Well, because you all care about your car.
4: Mm. All right, so go to jail.
1: Girl who would destroy a car is with the kind of guy who's obsessed with his car,
4: also
1: I think
4: true,
1: is the point.
4: But, yes.
5: Yeah.
0: Okay, so what could a guy destroy of a woman's...
4: Well, nothing, because we can't, any kind of violence.
0: The next boyfriend is buy her new one, right?
1: Yeah, right.
6: Jail.
0: Like purse, shoes,
6: purse. And you justify anything by doing it.
0: You snap her really good eye pencil into, you know.
2: Yeah.
5: Eyeliner?
0: Yeah, her eyeliner.
6: Her Dyson dryer.
1: Yeah. That would be a good one.
0: Over in Germany, a family was getting ready to celebrate a birthday and they needed some candles for the birthday cake. So they decided to go for some flair this year. And they got some of those, you know, like the sparklers and stuff like that. One problem, I'm not sure where they bought these things, but these things were not sparklers.
1: Oh.
0: The family lit them while they were singing happy birthday. And within seconds, the room was filled with flames and people screaming because the family had lit off some fireworks. Making the birthday look like the pyro at a local wrestling show.
6: Awesome. Oh, nice.
0: I have, because of course, everybody's rolling. They want to get it on video,
1: of
0: something
1: course.
0: You're never going to watch again for the rest of your life.
2: Never, ever.
0: But this is the moment that the fireworks started going off there with the birthday cake.
4: Great scream.
0: I think that's
4: the main reason that everyone videos anything these days. Because like I was sitting at the Oasis show and like, you know, like we always say that the video is going to be terrible. The sound's going to be terrible.
2: Not gonna
4: you're
2: watch
4: from,
2: it ever
4: from
2: again.
4: A million miles
2: never
4: away. But they're just hoping that something bad happens.
2: Yeah, probably.
0: See, my wife will still take pictures of everything. If we're like out somewhere, you know, some kind of
2: dinner.
0: Not like a daily going to dinner kind of place. Yeah. But if we're like on a vacation or we're at a special event or something, she's taking all these pictures and stuff. And
2: it's normal.
0: I go, all right. Look what you're taking a picture of. When are you ever going to look at that picture? Like, be honest. Like, can you imagine
2: like a
0: time?
2: Sunset or something.
0: Yeah, a sunset I can even understand. Like, oh, look at this pretty scenic thing from this place that we're in. But you're taking a picture. Oh, I know what it was. When we just went to Mexico.
2: Yeah.
4: You've never been before, right?
1: Wow.
0: The hotel dropped off.
6: It's the first time you've ever been to that resort, right?
0: The hotel dropped off some chocolate dipped strawberries, you know, like an anniversary,
1: very
0: whatever.
1: Nice.
0: It's a happy anniversary. It's sitting on the table in the room, and she's like taking a picture of like, when are you ever going to look at this picture?
6: She wants to remember.
0: Chocolate covered strawberries.
2: I have similar pictures, and I do look at them.
0: She's not going to post about it.
4: Oh, she's not? Because I thought maybe at the very least it's a chance to flex on them.
6: Well,
4: no.
5: Right. Yes.
0: No.
5: Well, put a whole reel together with all the different pictures.
6: iPhones, too, they do make little cute collages with music for you. Like
0: for who?
6: Eventually, just so you can watch it personally.
0: Yeah. Okay. Cool.
2: It's just for yourself.
6: Yeah.
2: I've done that.
0: Let's see. Friday fail stories. Another one from Florida. This guy, he crashed a drone into a house and he went over to try to get it back. Knocked on the door. It's pretty late at night, so he didn't want to just, you know, walk in the yard to get it. The homeowner wasn't happy, called the cops. And when they showed up, they went and they grabbed the drone. And what do you know? They found a bag of meth and fentanyl attached to the drone. And the bag said, share this on it.
1: That's nice.
0: So drone dude arrested, taken to failed jail, charged with intent to sell or deliver, also operating an unregistered vehicle on a kind of, you know, the drone.
2: Sure.
3: Failed.
0: Well,
2: look, Woody, right here on my phone, pictures of when I was in Mexico. Aww. And they put rose petals on our bed.
0: And you ever go back and look, other than right now, like, oh, you know what? I think I did take a picture of something like that.
2: No, you're right.
6: So it made me a dog collage. Look at this hot photo that I have of D.A.T.
0: Oh my God, is that Randy?
2: Oh my God.
4: Two giant fat guys petting a...
2: They look like an old lesbian couple.
0: God, look at that.
6: And they're petting my dog.
4: Why would you... There's
0: literally nothing cute in that picture.
6: What? What about Jimmy? Look how sweet Jimmy is.
4: Hey, Jimmy.
6: Jim okay. Chim.
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0: here's what I want to know. Who brought in the Reese's Oreo cups?
1: I did.
0: Oh, you did?
1: Whoa. Gina did.
0: All right, Gina has brought a bunch of candy. You know what? Let's grab the candy. Somebody, Sammy, would you please grab the candy? Yeah.
2: Disperse the candy, please.
0: All right. Every day,
1: candy.
0: We have, as you know, we have a the feeding table sitting here in the studio.
2: The trough.
0: And now, there was all this weird candy that showed up. That you brought that from Iceland. That
1: all
0: I know.
1: All that candy is from Iceland. And then I have a bag of the Reese's peanut butter cup
0: with
1: mixed
0: the Oreos.
1: With Oreo that we were talking about.
0: Yeah.
1: Those are courtesy of my realtor who gave us this big giant, you know, like welcome home present. Mm-hmm. And she goes, I listen to the show and you guys are always talking about chocolate peanut butter stuff.
2: Oh, yeah.
0: So I said how I tried because Menace is wondering if any of us had tried these yet. I tried the Oreo cookies that had the Reese's peanut butter inside.
3: Right. Mm-hmm. Oh, right.
0: And
3: right.
0: Those are good.
2: These are like a mashup. Now, I haven't seen the bag that you're holding before. What I see in the store is like the king size Reese's.
0: Yeah.
1: So these
0: are the little mini Reese's peanut butter
2: mini
0: cups,
2: ones.
0: But it says milk chocolate and white chocolate cream. Peanut butter cups with Oreo cookie crumbs. So the top, it looks like the Oreo cream, but I'm thinking it's exactly what they say. It's probably just white chocolate, which I'm not a huge fan of.
1: Yeah, me either, but I thought it was the Oreo cream. Let's see. Everyone take one.
0: We'll try these out. We said that we were going to get our hands on these. I'm sure they're fine. Oh, there's not a ton of those.
3: Oh, so
0: the white.
3: Okay.
1: These are just the little babies. All right.
3: So this is the actual.
1: You opened it. What do you think?
0: I don't hate it. Would I buy it?
3: Sorry.
2: Stop hogging them, Greg.
3: I forgot to pass.
0: Would I buy this instead of just getting the regular peanut butter cup? No.
1: Oh, it's delightful.
0: But if they're sitting on the feeding table, I'm certainly eating it.
1: I like the little crunch.
3: I love the crunch.
0: The crunch is good. You don't even taste the white chocolate part.
3: I don't even know why it's there.
1: That's fantastic.
0: It's a peanut butter cup with just a little crunch to it.
1: Oh, my God. Thank you, Marsha.
3: Okay.
0: That's good.
1: Love it.
3: I'd give that a 10.
1: Really? Love the crunch.
3: Oh, God, yeah.
2: Sammy, you shut your mouth.
1: Yeah, Sammy.
4: No, does it taste minty to anyone?
0: Shut up,
3: no.
0: Sammy.
3: No.
0: Minty?
4: Yeah, I'm tasting something minty for some reason.
3: No. You know what?
0: You're so broken.
3: I don't give that a 10. I give that an 11.
2: Yeah.
3: That is so damn good.
1: Amazing.
0: Those are
2: amazing. Stupid, dumb
0: fire.
2: Three
0: already.
1: No.
3: I don't know why it's wrapped in foil and then has the paper cup.
1: They call them the little, like, panties. Like,
3: what's the point?
0: I'll tell you what it is. It's the same reason they put speed bumps on the road.
1: Slow you down.
0: To slow us down.
3: These were unwrapped, I would eat the whole bag.
1: Should we try this other stuff?
3: Oh my God, my phone go.
0: Now this is something. This is one of the Iceland.
1: Yeah.
2: What is this?
1: Do you have the toffee pops?
0: This is called toffee pops. It says it's a toffee filled biscuit. Okay.
1: Yeah.
0: With chocolate flavored coating. Okay.
3: It looks like a piece of shortbread.
1: Yeah.
3: And it's about the size of a Ritz cracker.
1: It has something chewy or caramelly in it.
2: Yeah.
0: I like the toffee.
2: I like the cookie part. Not toffee. It reminds me too much of Caramel.
3: You know what?
0: Caramel.
3: It's not.
0: Yeah, Menace isn't like caramel.
3: It's not sweet at all.
1: Yeah, it's not at all.
3: It's kind of strange.
1: I like it. Kind of tastes like a Girl Scout cookie.
0: You know what I haven't had in a long time? Do they still sell them? I don't know if anybody's noticed them, but I had one friend in his lunch every day, his mom would put a score bar.
1: Oh, those are my favorite. One year for Valentine's Day, Andy got me like 50 of them.
0: It's chocolate, but it's toffee. Like crunchy toffee, not this soft toffee that we have here. It was crunchy toffee, just covered with chocolate.
3: I remember the name.
0: Score.
1: They're amazing.
0: They were so good. They still
1: like
0: sell those.
1: Bars. They sure do.
0: They do?
1: Yep.
3: Now, here's something we don't even know what it is.
2: Yeah, it looks scary.
3: It's called Apollo Lacris Filter Hup Lacris.
1: Dog
2: treats.
1: I did a little...
3: Is it licorice?
1: Yeah, I did a little Googling on this. Do you want to just try it?
0: Yeah, what is it?
3: Is it black licorice?
1: Okay,
0: I'm not eating black licorice.
1: Well, Lacris does mean licorice.
0: Okay.
1: Ugh. And this is the yellow one. Sorry.
0: Hey, take it easy.
2: Oh, it's actually not that bad.
0: I need to bleep out Gina. Yeah.
1: This one is lava candy, it's called.
0: Okay.
2: It's not bad.
0: My mother and my son.
1: Yuck. Horrible. Oh, God.
3: Woody, don't eat that.
0: I'm not.
1: Get it inside out of my mouth.
3: Ugh.
0: My mother and my son both love black licorice. And it's so disgusting. Like Mike and Ike's are good. Is it Mike and Ike or Good and Plenty? Which one's
1: good
0: the one?
1: Good and Plenty.
0: Good and Plenty with the black licorice? Yeah,
1: no thanks. These are chocolate coated black licorice with like a fruity filling.
0: Oh, hell no.
3: Disgusting.
1: And Meta says the green kind.
0: Okay. What's the green one?
2: No, I had the pink one that you guys
0: And you thought that was fine?
2: Yeah.
1: And this says it's pepper filled.
3: Yeah. I think if you like black licorice,
0: you're insane.
3: Something is really weird about you.
1: Oh, he's eating it. He doesn't seem like he's throwing up.
0: Yeah, he's also kind of broken. He's eating so many things where we've always said he's kind of like one of those like Billy Goats and eat cans.
1: He did cans.
3: But this one you don't like.
1: Now he's wincing. Okay, now, he's wincing. Now it's like,
2: yeah. I don't know what this is.
3: The green one.
1: It says pepper filled.
0: Yeah.
1: Okay, and then this is the last candy bar. It's called like Hoffenreisen.
3: It looks good.
0: This tastes like black licorice too.
3: Oh, really?
1: Yeah.
3: Do you need a palate cleanser of a Reese's cup?
1: This is not good.
0: I do. Please pass that over. All right. Well, I'll tell you what. Iceland has some garbage candy.
1: Yeah, that's not what they're known for.
3: Mm-mm. Yeah, those cookies, the way you tasted mint with the peanut butter cup, Sammy, I tasted fish.
0: No. Yeah. Don't say that.
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1: And what do I see?
0: I see my boss, still on camera, laying on the ground
1: with his toes out.
0: And there was a stranger.
1: And she was rubbing peanut butter on them.
2: The Woody Show.
3: Hey, and Seabass, by the way, thank you for calling me back yesterday.
4: Yeah, I saw I had two missed calls from Woody, but typically what that means is if it was important, they'll be like, hey, a text saying, hey, give me a call.
3: How often do I call you?
4: Rarely. But you have butt dialed me before.
5: Important is twice maybe, maybe calls. Once.
3: Yeah.
4: Because by the time I saw that you called me, it was a couple hours later, so I figured out.
3: And by the way, if I'm calling, typically it's because, you know, I have a question.
4: I think the moment had passed.
5: You didn't want to like just chat and see how he was doing?
6: Yeah, right.
3: I call him for small talk.
6: Yeah. Usually, yeah. Yeah.
3: So anyway, I'm walking out of the building yesterday. I already told Gina about this because I caught her on the way out. And there was a conversation happening in the lobby of our building. And there was this big kind of intimidating looking guy, by the way.
4: Ooh.
3: I'll have you know. Okay. Who looks like he could totally kick your ass.
4: Some people can.
3: And he was miffed. He was miffed and he's been trying to figure something out. And he goes, yeah, I just talked to blah, blah, blah, blah, blah. His bike lock is missing from the rack downstairs. in the garage.
7: Yes.
3: And there, now he's talking to two other people in the lobby of the building. And the other person's like, oh my God, well, what? Your bike is gone? No, the bike is fine. There are three locks that are missing from the bike rack.
4: Well, hold on now.
3: And I went to the management of the building and they said that they have nothing to do with it. They did not remove any locks from rack down in the garage.
6: Well, where could it have gone?
3: And this woman's like, well, that doesn't make any sense. Who else would have removed them?
4: Yeah.
3: Now, all I heard was missing bike lock and I pretended to be on my phone and started like texting. I already had like an AirPod in, you know what I mean? So I'm like, you know, like I know exactly what happened.
7: You're in spy mode.
3: And the other woman was like, well, you know, they got cameras all over that garage. Just have them pull the camera footage.
6: Like they would do.
4: Like
6: that.
4: Number one, like they actually would do that exactly.
5: Over bike locks.
4: So,
3: this guy was pretty pissed.
4: First off, I'm not aware we had any big intimidated people in this building, but I'm glad we do.
3: No, this guy, he's large and in charge, and he looks like the kind of guy who'd be at a bouncer at like a high end place.
7: Ooh. Oh, damn.
3: Oh, yeah.
7: Nice. Loves riding his bike.
4: So did he mention three bike locks? Because who uses three bike locks, number one?
3: He said it turns out there are three locks missing from...
6: So he probably just knew that there were three there because his was one of them.
3: He probably asked maybe somebody else. I don't think they were all his, but his is one of them.
5: Maybe he's part of a biker gang.
3: Now, if you remember, Seabass did share on his own a story on the air, which is why it's not a secret.
4: Right, this is not a secret.
3: You know, he does this. He gets his, whatever that tool that he bought is.
4: The angle grinder, yes.
6: Oh, right.
3: And he took it down to the garage here at the radio station where there's a bike rack.
7: Yeah.
3: And he... cut the locks off.
4: Well, we haven't shared that part specifically.
3: Yes, you did.
4: No, we shared the part that I would go around town and when I see that someone
3: like
6: a sign.
3: You told us. That's why
4: I told you off the air.
3: No, you didn't.
4: Yes, it was off the air. That's why I'm happy. I'm happy to share it on the air. I'm happy to share this on the air. So this is where this is a total side conversation. But
3: was it off the air?
7: I don't remember.
4: A side conversation. Don't tell Woody things off the air that you don't want repeated on the air.
3: Nothing was prefaced with. By the way, if that because the conversations do bleed from off the air.
4: I totally understand.
3: Everybody's kind of hanging out here. So okay, right. Whatever.
4: Yes. But so yes.
3: But if there is just by the way, if you say, "Hey, this is not a conversation for on the air," you make that explicit.
7: Off the record.
4: So here's the thing is. So yes, I did this now. Why would I do something like this? Well, because
3: you do it all the time.
4: Because I do it in public all the time.
3: Yeah.
4: Because I saw that someone had they'll wrap with a bike chain the sign for whatever to a pole.
3: Their yoga studio,
6: right? A guitar lesson,
4: and it's there for years and years, even if the place closes. And I said, well, and
3: like a sandwich board,
4: right? And people say, well, you know, they're a small business. Well, that doesn't matter. It doesn't mean you can litter crap everywhere. And at what level of business? Anyway, so yes. So now that I have my angle grinder, I'm an angle grinding fool.
6: Yep.
4: And so one moment, I had on the way in, I'd angle grinded off two little signs that were just zip tied to street signs. Didn't even need the angle grinder, but I had it, so why not use it? And I go downstairs, and there are these three bike locks that have been on our little bike rack downstairs for years.
3: Were you trying to lock up your bike?
4: You don't
3: have a bike down there. Oh, okay.
4: I said to myself, well, since they're just sitting here dangling in an unsightly manner.
6: How many times have you seen a bike locked to it?
4: Once or twice.
6: I don't think I ever have.
4: I mean,
3: really? I see bikes down there all the time.
6: I see motorcycles, but not bikes.
4: Yeah. I agree with Craig. I don't see bikes almost ever.
6: Never.
4: And I'm here all times of the day, all days of the week.
6: Yeah.
4: So I said, well, while I'm here and I've got my angle grinder, why don't I get rid of these old, again, years old bike locks? Mm. And so I got rid of two cable locks, and then there was this one U-lock that it died like halfway through cutting through. Because the U-locks, the cable locks, by the way, folks, angle grinder goes through those in 5 seconds.
6: Oh, okay. Butter.
7: But, good
4: yeah.
7: to know.
4: Yeah, if you see a meth head walking around with an angle grinder, that's what they're doing, stealing bikes. The U-lock, it died halfway through. So I was like, oh, I'll get a new battery. I'll come back in a while.
6: I'll come back to this.
7: I'm not finished here.
3: So apparently it's not against the rules of the building because they would have had it. If they're coming after you for leaving your car here overnight with whatever.
5: I disagree with that.
4: No, this is lazy and it just sits there and they don't care.
3: They don't care. That's the thing. It's their building.
7: It's not against the rules.
3: Right. It's their building. They don't care. Meanwhile, Seabass is bringing his grinder in.
4: Much like
3: for a guy who doesn't even use the bike rack.
4: Much like when you got your leaf blower out and got rid of the leaves that weren't on your property in your neighborhood. It's unsightly, Woody, so don't give me that garbage.
7: Those are two different arguments.
3: The leaves are nobody's property.
7: Right, this is not illegal.
3: And it was clearing the sidewalk, which is meant to be clear.
4: Right. Not illegal.
6: It's for safety and for aesthetics.
4: In both cases, aesthetics, it's unsightly. And I'm doing them a favor.
3: Thank you.
7: You're welcome.
3: You know what? I'll make sure if I see that guy. You know what? You really should be. I hope you have your thank you cards ready. Yeah.
4: If I had known that it was a regularly used bike lock, of course I wouldn't do it.
3: Yeah. But how do you know? Like, we're out of here by 10:30, 11 o'clock in the morning.
4: I'm in here many times back in the afternoon and on weekends. And like Greg just said, you never see anything down there almost ever. So, and I've seen this same set of locks.
3: Oh, he's
4: just
3: here
4: sitting
3: on the weekends, you know, like when the office building is full of people work. Oh, wait.
4: And I also,
3: of course, it wouldn't be used on the weekends. It's an office building.
4: See, he glazed over the fact that I just said afternoons and weekends. Now, anyway, moving on. The point being, I just don't understand. Exactly. Because you're not listening. The point being that, so I see these things. I said, oh, I'm actually doing a favor. I'm getting rid of this old junk that's hanging around and being unsightly.
5: You're like Jesus.
4: Yeah. Thank you. Now, so I made the cut into that U-lock, and I didn't finish the cut. So when I came back, the next day, it was gone. So clearly, somebody with their grinder finished the job.
3: They had a full battery.
4: That's right. So they clearly had saw what I saw and saw that someone had taken the initiative and said, well, we'll finish the initiative, to which I applaud them.
6: Maybe it was the person whose lock it was, and they just said, screw it. Unlock it and throw it away.
3: What the hell happened here?
6: Uh-huh. Right. Why is this half
4: now,
6: gone?
4: If indeed this person did leave a bike lock sitting there, I apologize for the confusion. It was certainly not done in any sort of aggressive or angry sort of way. In fact, I was trying to do a good thing.
3: If I didn't know any better, because I don't believe this is what it is, I would think that you have like not a death wish, but you have just with like cart narcs, like you don't have that thing in your brain that says, you know what, this could result in me getting very hurt.
7: Right. Yeah. The risk assessment is off.
8: Not a good survival instinct.
3: Because and I understand like cart narc, you know, entertainment value.
4: Right.
3: That's one thing. But like just randomly going around town cutting sandwich board signs for yoga studios off of light posts or
4: not yoga studios,
3: whatever the hell it is.
4: It was a psychic studio.
3: Semantics.
4: I wanted to say it. It was a psychic place, so I really hated it.
3: Whatever. But then, you know, bike locks at the office building. Like,
6: I'm all for.
4: Thank you, Greg.
6: I'm all for the sign cutting because you can't just expect, oh, I can bypass all modes of advertising. I'll just do my free way of doing it, you know, and making this street look junky with stupid signs.
4: Thank you, Greg.
6: Strapped to a street post.
4: Yes.
6: The bike lock thing, and I like aesthetics more than most. I don't get how that would even remotely catch your attention that, oh, there's a bike lock attached to a bike rack. If it was a bike, if there was a bike lock attached to
3: a light post,
6: a railing or the gate,
3: correct. Yeah,
6: I would get it.
4: Right.
6: But a bike rack,
7: that's where it's supposed to go.
4: It's not supposed to be there just dangling for years on end.
7: But if you ride your bike in, lock it when you get there, and then leave the lock and ride it back home, maybe that's their plan.
4: That could be. Mm-hmm. I agree. But again, like Greg said earlier, I just don't see that happening
3: here. The building doesn't care. Why do you care?
4: Well, here's the thing. The building is lazy and stupid about a lot of things. And for instance, when they gave me a write-up for leaving my truck here over the weekend or whatever, there are vehicles that are here for years on end. There's a white van you can walk down there and it just sits there.
3: Now, do they know about that? Maybe they're aware of that.
4: They would have to be, but it doesn't have any special permit or whatever.
3: How do you know?
4: Because I looked at it.
3: Because there's right down the first floor, office of the building. It says right on the door, office of the person has some Is there a rule they have to display something?
4: Yes.
7: Like on the dashboard?
3: Because if they know about it,
6: there is.
3: Then they know about it.
6: Because I'm the only one that when you're going to leave your car there overnight, you have to go to the office, tell them that.
5: I never do that when we do trips.
6: Well, I do because I'm a little
7: rule
6: baby.
7: Follower.
5: Yeah.
6: And they give you a slip of paper that you put on your dashboard.
5: No, I mean, Seabass is definitely being targeted because I leave my car there for weeks on end.
4: But it was a Cybertruck. And I think maybe because
3: it's a person who's like, you know,
5: cutting stuff around the building.
2: Sit tight.
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21: Now, Greg,
22: yeah.
21: Let me ask what happened, because Greg, with Seabass, there's no shame, but with Greg, he had some self-serve justice, and he said he's not really proud.
22: I'm
10: just filled to the brim with shame. Oh. But I think what I did is kind of right. That's why I want your take. And it requires a tiny bit of backstory. You know, I go to this one particular grocery store near my house essentially daily.
12: Yeah.
10: I would say 5 days a week.
12: To the point where he's embarrassed.
10: Yeah, I'm embarrassed by it. They all...
12: They know he's there every day.
10: I'm afraid that they're going to think, oh God, there he is again.
13: Old people do that for interaction.
10: I do it just to get my avocados. And so I'm at this store, which I've told you as well, notorious for getting prices wrong. This happens daily. I've told you this before, where you have a price tag and then it rings up something different. I'll let it go every once in a while, but not if it's like a few bucks, you know, something like when I was addicted to M&Ms. They were a party size bag, the biggest bag you can get, on sale for like $11.99, normally $14.99, and then it rings up $14.99. This happens literally every single day. And like I just mentioned, I have an avocado addiction. I get them every single day. They were on sale the other day, 2 for $3.
22: Nice. I said, that's good.
10: I might as well get the two, right?
22: Yeah.
10: So they ring up $4. I let it go. And I said, I'm not going to call them over here again and say, hey, these rang up wrong, as they do every single day of the week. So the next day, I go to the store, and as you know, I'm a hippie. I bring my own bags, which I know you guys don't support, but I do it every time.
12: Gross.
13: Hate it.
10: And instead of using one of those hand basket things, I just use my reusable bag. Throw everything in there. Then I go to the self-checkout, right? I had 2 avocados the next day as well. So what did I do? I unload some stuff, unload this, ring this up, ring this up. Last thing in my bag, the 2 avocados. And I thought, yesterday, I paid more than they're marked for. So today, I'm going to leave one in my bag and ring up one. So I'm guilty of shoplifting, but I kind of think I deserved it.
22: Because you overpaid before. You front-loaded the charge.
10: Yeah.
12: Well, so much like the young man we just heard about.
10: I know. And I
13: justify
12: to do what he needed to do for clothes
10: for
12: school.
10: I know.
12: So he can learn because he loves learning.
10: I know. And I hate that I did it. I hate that I just told you I did it. But I kind of think it was kind of owed to me.
12: Yeah.
10: Over the years of being overcharged every day. I'm like, okay, you know what? I got 2 avocados.
12: So
10: in my
12: you're
10: bag.
12: Worried
10: I'm
12: about
10: ringing up one.
12: You're worried about that they're going to recognize that you're there every day, but you're not worried about
22: stealing,
12: getting caught. Because there are cameras, all those little like self checkout things. I mean, there's cameras all over those.
10: But Woody, I thought about that in advance. I would have said, oh, I forgot that was in my bag.
22: Yeah, you play dumb. Yeah.
10: Oh my gosh,
22: I'm so
10: dumb.
22: Sorry.
13: Wow, you're like,
22: I didn't even realize.
13: Ocean's 11, dude.
10: I was like diving under laser beams.
22: Yeah.
10: I rappelled down from the ceiling.
13: Side note, every time Greg shares these stories, I always think to myself, I'm like, man, when's the last time I paid attention to when I was ringing stuff up to see even if it was being overcharged? Do you really pay attention that closely?
12: I don't
13: either.
12: Honestly.
10: I do. It's how I was raised. I don't know. And I also just don't like throwing money away. I guess I'm weird.
13: No. I'm just saying I don't want to throw away money either. I just... don't pay attention.
10: Really?
13: Maybe I should.
10: I love sales. I love, you know, clearance items.
12: See, but you said you had a...
10: But so yeah, I stole.
23: Well, yeah. To Greg's. Yeah, that's not good. Defense won't fly in court, unfortunately.
10: It won't. Yeah. And I know. It's not right.
13: You're like this kid that was trying to get money from both.
22: Yeah, anything could have happened to you.
10: I basically did a home invasion.
12: Yeah, but see, but like beyond the bike lock thing, you said you had another.
23: Yes, so this is a very niche piece of revenge and justice.
12: Okay, yeah, self-serve justice.
23: This is something that will only apply to a tiny fraction of people. But when you sit first in the first class area. Exactly, Menace.
12: Okay. That's why Seabass doesn't look at prices.
23: Yeah. The overhead bins have little signs in the back of them, actually, that say this bin reserved for first class only, because what will happen is all the losers, all the poors in the back will say,
22: oh my God,
23: I don't want to have to gamble whether there's going to be spot opening.
10: Put it here.
23: I'll just toss it up here.
10: It'll
23: be right there on the way out. It's easy for me as a poor. Screw you first class people who actually deserve this area.
22: Deserve it!
23: Yeah, because we pay more. That's why. We deserve it.
12: Oh my God.
23: Yeah, we get what we pay for. Thank you. So I'm getting on this first class flight coming back. And it wasn't a bad... I see a guy drop his overhead, there's a little roller bag in the first class luggage area, and back to row 27 and
10: beyond the curtain?
23: Wow. Right. And so I say, no, dog. Because I was already seated. I was like, I don't want to get up.
12: No, sir.
23: So my first thought was, I'll just grab his bag and hand it to him. I'll walk it back to where he is.
10: Right. Here you go. Must have made a mistake, sir.
23: But there was already people were going. It would have been too crowded, too much of a pain in the butt for me and everybody else. So I took my boarding pass, which I always print out because I like having that physical.
22: And I do too.
23: I tore off the little, so there's no identifying information.
10: Seat 1A.
23: Right. Well, no, seat 2A because you don't want to be up against the bulkhead because you can't get your stuff. True. Yeah. Mm-hmm. So, and then I wrote on my boarding pass and I placed this on his luggage. I smeared poop on your luggage. Next time, take it with you to your seat, dick.
0: What? Boom, roasted.
12: Got him.
23: Because I knew that by the time poor ass in the back got off, I'd be gone.
13: Whee! Yeah, you're vapor.
23: So even if he could put two and two together, which he couldn't have seen me do it. I was very sneaky about how I put it on there. I just wanted him to have that knowing it. And I didn't smear poop. I didn't actually smear the feces on his luggage. But there's a rule for these things. And again, normally the flight attendants catch people when the pores put their luggage in first class, but her back was turned and she just
13: too busy giving you champagne.
23: Yeah.
12: High five, bro.
22: I agree with you. I agree. You take your luggage with you, but losers and pores just for buying a ticket on a plane and not being a sucker for spending another $2,000 just shit a couple rows up. So I think that you're right, but you're also a dick.
23: I mean, that's a Tom Segura reference, by the way. But
12: all right, well, we're going to take a quick break. More Woody Show is next. You can, if you, the listener, are the jury in this particular case with Greg's situation.
13: Guilty?
12: Does Greg go to prison?
22: Straight to jail.
12: Yeah. Do you, the jury, send Greg to prison?
10: I'm a criminal.
12: Yes or no, you submit your jury vote over to 22987. We'll have the results for you next.
1: 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Meanwhile, Seabass will continue his endless search for the perfect wig.
2: Yeah, I'm a hair plugs. Sorry, I meant hair system.
1: Get it? He's balding.
23: It's not my scalp. I have light brown hair with bald highlights.
1: Getting
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0: to be the jury and cast your vote on Greg's avocado grocery store debacle.
1: The heist. Great heist.
0: And then, you know, Seabass with his thing with the first class bag. Well, the coach bag in the first class overhead compartment.
2: So relatable.
0: 512 says, Greg would not go to jail, but Woody's right. Seabass runs his life pretty recklessly and will someday get his chin checked.
3: Huh. Look, I'm out here checking losers for their, you know, their antisocial behavior. Sorry about that.
0: 661.
4: Okay.
0: Yes, Craig is guilty of premeditated avocado stealing, yet the store is also guilty. The old question, do two wrongs make a right?
1: They don't.
4: Think about that, Craig.
1: They don't.
3: Yeah, Craig. That would not fly in
2: court. Eye for an eye.
3: Craigery.
0: 214. Nope. My wife swaps stickers on items at the store.
4: Oh,
3: wow. Okay. Stealing.
0: That'll end well.
2: Yeah.
0: Let's see. 916. Greg's is pretty harmless, especially since he basically paid for it already.
1: 10,000 times.
0: Seabass is a dick, but then again, so was the other passenger.
3: A dick first.
0: So the kind of offsetting penalties, I guess?
3: No, it's dick justice. eye for a dick eye.
0: Yeah. 760. Nah, we get ripped off buying avocados every day when they're only a dollar at the avocado farms for 10 of them.
2: Oh, yeah, true that. I
1: should just be going to the avocado farm.
3: Right, yeah. The grocery store shouldn't do you that service that costs them no money of taking them and storing them for you close to you.
1: And I'm surrounded by farms.
0: Since our fractured legal system is actually innocent until proved not likable, and Greg is extremely likable, I don't recall anyone reading Greg his rights, which means that his confession is completely inadmissible.
4: Oh.
0: We're going to have to go with not guilty on this one.
4: On a technicality.
0: Thank you.
4: I like that.
1: I'll take it.
0: And then 209, listening to Greg say that he doesn't throw money away, but refuses to point out pricing errors to the store employees, made me laugh. But as an introvert, I get it.
1: I mean, I have done it before. I don't do it every time because I would basically live there because they do it every day.
0: Well, thank you for your feedback, your jury statements.
4: Yeah.
0: I do appreciate that. Phones open 877-44. What do you continue to let us know what you think on the text? Over to 22987.
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0: tell you what, he's been a very patient boy. Welcome, Joey. And hi, Joey.
1: Joey.
2: Hello.
0: All right. Joey. It's time. And you know what?
2: Let's do it.
0: Just for funsies, because you waited so long on hold, I'm going to give you the prize anyway.
3: Oh,
0: so,
3: yeah. Nice.
0: I'm feeling Friday like that, you know?
3: Nice.
0: He waited forever. I know those breaks are long.
1: Yeah.
0: He's got stuff to do, I'm sure. Yeah. What are you doing today?
2: Currently, I am in the Marine Corps, so that's about as much as I can give you.
1: Well, thank you for your service.
3: Okay. Love you.
1: Badass.
0: Even happier about my decision. All right. Well, Joey, you're going to play the DUIQ. Seabass, explain the way the game works. Everybody, please.
4: I find someone very drunk, and I ask them very easy trivia questions, and so that is the game, is guessing whether the drunk person is so drunk that they won't know the answer to trivia questions that... you could listen to these. You're like, what the... Of course. But if you can guess whether they know, 2 times out of 3, you win.
0: All right. So we have Menace and Sammy, who will be stone cold sober, at least I think, guessing on these answers as well. But Joey, you're just trying to guess... for our drunk. Now, before we get to those questions that match for our matter for the prize, we're going to get to know and see just how with it this person is or not. And who is this drunk person, Seabass?
4: This is Nikita, and she is, as you're about to hear, an island girl visiting. And she has, I don't know, because of that or just in general, a great sense about men.
0: Mm. All right, here's Nikita.
5: Well, I've been drinking Jack, and I had to have, like, 8 jacks, which is equivalent to like 3 jacks in the Bahamas.
6: Oh, they're stronger in the Bahamas?
5: Yes, of course. Sure. You're fine.
6: Oh, I'm fine.
5: Yeah.
6: Did you just touch my wiener?
5: Sure, I can touch whatever I want because I'm from the Bahamas.
6: Oh, I didn't know that was the rule.
5: Sure.
3: Sure. Oh, all right. Got yourself a date that night.
0: Whatever I want, because I'm from the Bahamas.
1: Yeah. Hmm. She's trying to get off that island.
0: Not the resort. By the way, the drinks are not stronger at the resorts I go to. I feel like they water them down.
1: Oh, really?
7: Completely.
1: Completely.
0: All right, well, Joey, that is our friend Nikita. You're guessing whether she will know the answer. If you got to get 2 out of 3, you wanted to win. We got question number 1 here. DUIQ.
6: A billion is a 1 with how many zeros after it?
0: All right. A billion. Is 1 with how many zeros after it? Do we think they're going to know it? I think they can figure it out over here.
4: They do have scratch paper.
3: So. Yeah. Menace and Sammy are working it out on paper.
0: Yeah, so I'll say Nikita no, because she does not have scratch paper, but I would hope that Sammy and Menace would both be able to do that. So I'll say yes and yes, and then no for Nikita.
3: Same. I don't think she has scratch paper on her, so no to Nikita, and yes to Sammy and Menace.
0: All right. Gregory?
7: I would hope scratch paper is a non-issue when you ask an adult that question, but
4: oh, Greg.
7: I'm saying yes to Menace, yes to Sammy, no to Nikita.
0: Oh, all right. Menace, do you think that she's going to know it?
8: Heck no.
0: What about you, Sammy?
3: No.
0: Joey, yes or no?
2: No.
0: Question number 1 for the DUIQ.
6: A billion is a 1 with how many zeros after it?
0: Menace.
8: It's just for reference, a scratch paper.
0: 9. Sammy.
3: 9
0: is the answer.
1: All right. Nice.
0: All right. So 1 and 9 zeros afterward. That would be 1 billion with your fine ass.
5: Your fine ass.
0: That's right. All right. So let's see. Joey. Will you be on the board with your first point here in the DYQ? He guesses that she won't get it. Let's see if you're right.
6: A billion is a 1 with how many zeros after it?
5: A billion. Well, a million is 6. So I'm going to say 7.
6: And what would you do with $1 billion?
5: I will f*** you.
1: Oh!
4: Let me just say,
7: thirsty.
4: It can be accomplished for much less money.
3: Wow.
0: You know, like no money.
4: Yeah, yeah, like negative money.
3: Was she a good-looking lady?
4: You know, she... for her age?
3: Oh.
4: Doing quite well.
3: Okay.
0: Right. For her age.
3: Okay.
4: Oh, you can hear it.
0: Oh, just think about all that experience.
3: Right.
0: Mm-hmm. Probably teach you something.
3: Yeah. Knows what to do with it.
8: I mean, what else is there to do on the island?
4: Yeah. You know what I'm saying?
0: Get down. Well, congratulations, Joey. That's a good sign. You're on the board. First point here in this round of the DUIQ. Question number 2.
6: How many letters are there in the English alphabet?
4: All right, you also have scratch paper for
3: do
4: this guy.
3: Do not. Right. No. Everybody put their pens and pencils down.
4: Yeah. No.
0: You can't write it down. You got to. No writing this one down.
3: Come on.
4: Brain cells.
0: Yeah. Sammy looks like she's really thinking hard.
3: Yeah.
0: Tell me your brain is in idle.
3: Put your fingers up. No fingers. Don't count.
4: She's clicking her teeth.
0: All right.
9: I already wrote it down.
0: Oh, you did? Oh.
9: I thought you were writing out the alphabet. Okay.
0: She looked like she was still figuring
9: it
0: out, didn't she?
9: That's why I said no pens or pencils. No.
0: Yeah.
9: I'm like, okay.
0: Let's see. I would say, man, I'm going to go yes for everybody.
9: Really?
0: Even Nikita.
7: Yeah.
6: I mean,
7: you know what? I'm going to join you on Yes Island.
0: Yeah. I'm going to triple yes. Gina Grad.
9: Because I don't want to be mean on a Friday. I'll say triple yes.
0: Oh. All right. Menace and Sammy.
7: You don't want to be mean.
0: Heck, do you think Nikita's going to get it?
9: No. Way.
0: You don't think she's going to get it?
9: No. Nope.
0: All right. Joey, what do you think? Yes or no?
2: No.
0: No. Question number two for the DUIQ.
6: How many letters are there in the English alphabet?
0: Menace.
8: 32.
0: I should have been mean.
9: Sammy. 26.
0: 26 is the answer. Are you serious, man?
9: No. That's. I was going to say no to Menace, but I didn't want to be mean.
4: I think he is thinking about teeth.
7: Gina, all that matters is that you get it right.
9: I know.
0: Now that I don't know.
7: Yeah. 32.
0: How many teeth do you have? Does the
7: that
0: average
7: I don't
0: person?
7: Know.
9: Does the, an adult have?
0: The average adult.
9: Let's see.
0: Because 30? some people, you know, they're.
4: There's a reason I said it, and it's 32.
9: Okay.
4: Mm-hmm. Thank you.
0: That is the average?
4: Yes. Obviously, okay. Wisdom teeth and other stuff can take it. And birth defects, I guess, could screw that up, but.
0: Right.
7: Or if you're born without one.
0: All right. Let's see here. What about Nikita? Is she going to get this one right? Yes or no? D-U-I-Q.
6: How many letters are there in the English alphabet?
5: 26?
6: That's correct, Ashley. Yes.
5: You're so sweet.
6: Let me.
7: Oh,
6: wow.
7: Love.
4: That was a kiss. Wow. That was a cheek kiss. Don't worry. Don't worry.
7: Oh, I was worried. I'm glad.
5: Don't worry.
7: You're
5: fine.
0: What you find? Yeah. What you find?
5: You're fine.
4: Yeah.
8: Wow.
0: Well, Joey, you need one more point.
4: So does she have island fever?
0: I don't know. Because she's the one traveling, right?
4: Right.
0: She's the tourist.
4: It's reverse island.
0: All right, Joe, you need this one. Make or break. Question number three for the DUIQ.
6: Name any one of the spells from Harry Potter.
9: Oh.
4: Not just what it does, because they have all, they have very specific names. There's all kinds of them.
8: All right.
4: Let me see. That's the question. I don't know.
0: I have
4: how
0: no
4: many
0: idea.
4: Spells?
9: I don't.
10: Oh, how many? I thought it said name no one.
4: That's what I said.
9: I don't mess with those. How many? I don't know anything about that.
7: So you have to get the name of the spell.
4: Right. Spells are mentioned.
0: Imagine knowing that, Greg.
9: I know.
7: I'm trying to wrap my brain just around the question.
6: name any one of the spells from Harry Potter.
0: All right, triple no.
4: All right, yeah. So there are 80 spells specifically in the books, although in the greater lore, 260.
7: If Woody, I knew, Woody, you could punch me.
9: You don't think Sammy knows the answer to this?
0: No.
9: I'm going to say...
0: A spell?
9: Yeah, I'm going to say... Yeah, I bet
0: character names, sure.
9: I'm going to say like yes to spell? Sammy and no to everyone else.
4: She's of the age.
9: Yeah, she knows this kind of stuff.
4: She doesn't watch... It's not on Lifetime.
9: True, but I'm still
10: Hallmark.
9: Saying...
7: And she's Thank not you. Nine.
9: I'm still saying yes to Sammy, no to everyone store. else.
0: All right, Greg?
7: I'll triple no it.
0: Triple no? Men and Sammy, do you think that Nikita's going to get this one?
9: No.
0: All right, Joey, what do you think?
2: I'll join in with everybody else. No.
0: All right. Question number three for the DUIQ.
6: Name any one of the spells from Harry Potter.
0: You're going to have to help out with this, Seabass. Yeah, I have no
4: I'll get
0: idea.
4: A list to double check any answers. Yeah.
0: Menace.
8: I have Newt, tail of possum. I don't know.
9: I like it.
0: I have Newt, tail of possum. Is that what you said?
8: Yeah.
7: Yep.
0: I have Newt, tail is. Of possum.
9: Strong guess.
0: Yeah. Let's I have Newton. Yeah. Tail of possum. Sounds very like, you know.
8: Yeah.
9: Like, witchy.
0: Yeah.
7: Sounds very.
9: Cauldron.
0: Like old Buddha kind of.
7: Totally.
8: Yeah.
7: Eye of Newt.
0: Tail of possum.
4: Okay.
0: Sammy.
10: Sorcerer's Stone.
9: Damn it.
10: Is that not a spell? I don't know.
4: Yeah. This is a girl who does not dabble in that.
10: I'm not a Harry Potter person. No. But there is the movie Harry Potter Sorcerer's Stone. So I thought maybe there's a chance that was like the name of a spell. I don't know. It could have been.
0: It's like Florgamus.
9: Yeah.
7: Florgamus.
9: Prime.
7: I think I might know one.
4: Oh, Greg.
9: Really?
7: Expelliarmus?
4: Close.
9: Jamarama?
7: Expelliarmus?
4: Expelliarmus.
7: Expelliarmus?
9: Expelliarmus.
4: This is
0: a possum?
7: Expelliarmus?
8: Yeah.
4: A lot of them are weird machinations of Latin words.
9: Yeah.
4: Like, Accio, Lumos.
9: What's that famous
7: so
9: one?
7: So dorky.
4: Expelliarmus is the famous
9: one. No, because it's from the ride at Universal that I've heard. It's like Expecto Patronum.
4: Oh.
10: Okay.
7: What a dork.
9: I like You're rides. I don't know anything about Harry Potter. I've never seen one. I've never read a book.
8: I actually heard that one because I think of Patron when they say it.
7: Expectum Patronus?
9: Expecto Patronum. Yeah.
11: What a dork.
0: All right, question number three. DUIQ. Joey says that she won't get this, and if that is the case, he will be the winner of this round. Let's see if he's right.
6: Name any one of the spells from Harry Potter.
5: What the thing is? Shut up, girl. I'm so drunk, but if I was sober, I would answer you.
0: Joey, all that waiting paid off. You are the winner on the DUIQ. Yay.
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21: Well, as promised, we have something for you that we get requests for quite a bit. Now, This is something that Greg, I think, was making an argument for a while. Was trying to avoid it or not.
8: Kinda.
21: No, but we love
8: it.
21: It
8: makes me nervous.
21: God, we love it. All right, so we always ask you to, like, you know, call in, text in. Call in 877-44-WOODY. You can send us a text over to 22987. And boy, do we get your texts. We get a lot of them. And everybody's job, besides being awesome on the radio, is to, you know, keep an eye on the text and reply back to the ones that, you know, ask for or require some type of response as best we can, because it's just based on the volume. There's a lot.
8: I would say most of the time we respond.
21: Yeah, we try, but there are a lot to come through. Now, every once in a while, and Greg's been doing this for years, where it catches his attention, it's just somebody being, you know, crappy.
8: Douchey.
21: And Greg has off the air been sending back an immature, like super over the top, because Greg is such a refined person. He's such a classy man.
8: Oh yeah.
21: But it's the most, you know, classless response
8: totally.
21: That he sends, and he gets a lot of entertainment out of it.
8: I do.
21: And so these are real text messages that were sent in to 22987. And Greg is going to reply to them, but he's going to get our help here in deciding which one to reply back with. Greg Gorey's immature replies to text messages.
8: And today we're going to respond to two separate texts, but each text has three options.
10: Oh,
8: instead
10: wow.
8: of two.
21: So many choices.
8: So this is like a bonus edition.
21: So many choices. Okay.
8: And the targets today are Gina.
10: Oh, no.
8: And me.
10: Okay.
8: So yeah, the first one is for Gina from the 925 that texted something I think is so stupid.
10: Okay.
8: Does annoying Gina have to put her two cents on everything that's being talked about on the show? I have to turn the volume down every time she speaks, so I miss 70% of the show.
10: Dude.
8: F Gina.
10: Yeah, you're right. I should be silenter on the
8: radio.
10: Right,
8: when you're on the radio, you should really not talk.
10: Do you have an opinion?
8: Much.
10: And I'll just shake my head now.
21: Yeah. You know, it would have been a lot better if we just had somebody who never participated.
8: I know.
21: That'd be so much better. Like, that's what you want in a co-host on a show. You just want somebody who sits there silently.
8: I did work with a dude once who would nod to me.
10: That's hilarious.
8: Hey, did you have a good week? You had a good weekend?
21: That's good for the radio.
10: My bad for paying attention.
8: He would nod,
21: That's pretty good.
8: That was good. So. But but F Gina for weighing in on things.
21: By the way, just for anybody else who goes, you know what? I've been thinking the same thing. And it's been said about all of us. Like, does Woody have to have an opinion on everything? Or it's literally our job.
10: Yes.
11: Oh my God.
21: That is literally what the job is.
11: So good.
21: Is to have an opinion about everything.
8: And that's the
21: right.
10: F me.
21: All right, Gina, so Greg, what are the replies here?
8: Okay, well, how about, we turn the volume up when your mom takes a jackhammering to her stench trench.
21: Stench trench. All right.
8: Or, option two of three, F Gina for doing her job. Well, then F the Bunny Ranch for working your mom's queef chasm. Right? Because you're just...
21: Yeah, I got it.
8: Okay, all right.
21: Yeah.
8: All right. Or option three. You missed 70% of the show, and sadly, your mom missed 1% of the pill.
21: Get it. All right. As much as I love Stench Trench...
8: Uh-huh.
10: Oh, my God.
21: I like three the best.
8: Really?
21: Yeah.
10: They're all so good.
21: Yeah.
10: Yeah, this
21: I mean,
10: is
21: not
10: like,
21: as, not, oh, okay, maybe here's the thing. Maybe not as immature.
10: But more
21: it's
10: clever.
21: More witty.
10: Yeah.
21: Clever, but it is immature replies.
10: Yeah, true. Yeah.
21: I can be swayed.
8: I kind of like the.
21: I can be swayed. Menace.
22: I say three. That one stood out, yeah.
10: It's super clever, but like you said, the most immature.
21: I mean, Stench Trench is pretty
10: is
21: good.
10: Phenomenal.
8: Queef chasm.
10: Queef chasm.
8: I like to throw in a queef for Woody because I know you love that word.
21: I don't know why queef is so funny. The word
8: you
21: queef.
8: Love queef.
21: It's so funny.
10: I was already laughing at F the Bunny Ranch because I just wanted to know where it was going. But I still think number one is killer.
23: Stench Trench.
21: Seabass?
8: Three.
21: All right, I guess it's three.
10: That's so good. Phenomenal.
8: And I like reminding them of what they say. You miss 70% of the show, and sadly,
10: Greg, you are
8: your
10: a
8: mom
10: treasure.
8: Missed 1% of the pill. I even had to Google what's the effectiveness of the birth control pill.
10: See, we all learned something today.
8: And it's 99%.
23: Wow.
21: Okay.
8: All right, sent.
21: All right.
10: Boom. It's so good.
21: Yeah, there we go. Day ruined.
8: One day ruined.
10: Okay. So we show back in a bit.
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3: Oh, I know.
2: You know, I got this email yesterday. 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
4: Yeah.
2: And it's this big thing about giving away $1,000 and listen to win. And, and the amount of people where it goes back and forth to come up with something clever and funny, which I'll read you in a second. You can tell me if you think it's funny. But we put all this importance into like this dumb stuff that we do, which is of no real value or importance.
4: Yeah.
2: It's fun. It's entertainment. You know, but it's not, it's nothing important.
3: It's not life-changing.
2: No. No. It's a little perspective. Here, you want to hear the, this is great.
4: Oh, yeah. This is the copy for
2: so they wanted me, the station wanted me to voice this.
3: Okay.
2: Can you imagine? I told them no, by the way. Spoiler alert. I said, I'm happy to voice pretty much anything you need, but can we not make it this friggin' cheesy? Okay, it's for a cash contest. And I'm supposed to say, welcome back to, and then everybody, like we do, like, Wheel of Gift Card, whatever we do, you know, like a dumbass contest, the D-U-I-Q, right?
4: Right.
2: So we're supposed to go, what will you do with a grand? So we would all do that.
4: Okay.
3: Well, let's try it.
2: Okay. So it was, what will you do with a grand? Ready?
3: Yep. Mm-hmm.
5: All right.
2: Welcome back to What Will You Do With a Grand? Okay, close enough. We get that. Yeah. and then I go, caller 4. What would you do with a grand?
5: Okay.
2: And here's the script that they wrote. And I'm only imagining how much time was spent sitting around coming up with this.
5: All right.
2: I would take fight lessons so I can beat up my ex's new boyfriend. And then it says in parentheses, crowd, ooh, but in confusion.
4: Ooh.
5: Yeah. That's pretty bad.
3: What?
2: Again, this is for a radio contest to win $1,000.
3: Okay. Is there a punchline in there?
2: No. Then I come back and I go, okay, caller 19, what would you do with a grand? And then the person in the thing goes,
4: caller,
2: I'm out bidding kids on eBay for rare Pokemon cards and then eating the cards. Oh. And then...
6: Hey. We can get a cricket sound effect.
4: Yeah. Oh, okay.
2: This came from management. This is the email I got. Oh, it's right here. This is the email I got yesterday.
5: Okay. I'm laughing.
2: Yeah. And then I go, okay, caller 50. And then the final person, this is.
3: What would you do?
2: I'm assuming this is like the real
4: the punch.
5: Yeah.
3: Just bringing it home.
2: Yeah, it brings the whole thing around before it says, keep listening to win $1,000 on WXYZ or, you know, whatever.
4: Yeah.
2: All right. Then, so I go, caller 50, shrimp, all shrimp, leaving the shells above the ceiling tiles in my office.
4: Oh!
5: Whoa.
4: Why?
3: What?
5: That
3: I'm baffled.
4: Why would you leave it above your own ceiling tiles?
2: Yeah, you're asking me like I know.
4: Sweet prank on yourself.
2: Greg, you hear that Chris Brown is selling his pit bulls?
7: He is? Yeah. No.
2: He doesn't want to live with something that can fight back.
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1: Cork soaker.
2: As we like to say, cork soakers are born, not made.
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2: While you are soaking the cork, you can also massage at the grapes.
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5: Radioki went over really big last time.
6: That was fun.
5: I do have the hat with all the different songs. I asked everybody in the room for some requests, and we'll accept requests.
6: Oh, yeah.
5: From the audience, I think there's a good song for Radioki that you'd like to hear.
7: That hat has really come in handy.
5: It really has.
6: Yeah, paid for itself.
5: This is the top hat that I used for. I had to go to that Magic Castle dinner. It was all formal, and I wore that stupid, goofy looking tux.
6: Yeah. But the joke was on you because everybody liked it.
8: Yeah.
5: Well, you know what?
7: I got a killer hat.
5: I did get some satisfaction out of it because I did get some dirty looks at the Magic Castle from the people who take magic too seriously.
6: Oh, good. Okay.
5: Clearly, I was mocking their dress code,
6: right.
5: And I was like, what is this guy doing?
7: How dare you?
5: That was silly. Yeah. All right. So I have the different songs on a piece of paper here. Gina, would you like to draw a?
6: Sure.
5: Now, whatever song comes out of here, we'll figure out who's going to do lead on it. Yeah, Friday, okay. All right.
9: Okay.
5: Oh, there's two of them. Just one. And what song is it?
6: Oh, it is Run DMC. It's Tricky.
5: Okay.
7: Oh, that sounds like a Woody request.
8: Yeah, that's for Woody.
5: Yeah, that was my request.
7: Hell yes.
5: Believe it or not, yeah. It's Tricky's a good one.
6: That is a good one.
5: So I have lyrics if everybody
6: pass them out.
5: Wants to follow along. Now, of course, if you know the song at home, feel free to sing along.
6: Please
5: classic
6: please
5: from
6: please
5: Run DMC's album, Raising Hell. It's Tricky. And would somebody else like to take lead on it? I mean, I'd be happy to do it. But
7: you are made for this.
6: Yeah, I think we're made to back you up on this.
5: Yeah? Okay. All right. Here we go.

0: Nailed it. Woo! Roy.
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0: Hell yeah.
2: They get into your house and they destroy it. They get into your car and they eat the wires.
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gentlemen, boys and girls, it is time for your Friday fail stories. All these people thought they had the perfect plan, the plan that can never go wrong, but then somewhere along the line it went from being a great idea to one big stinking mega Uber.

0: feel like we ran out of little steam there toward the end, so we kind of pushed a little bit. You know what I mean?
1: Is that what it was?
2: I kind of blame Gina for that because you normally push back.
1: No, you take a breath.
2: You're right.
1: But while I was singing, I felt like, wow, I have lots of breath.
3: Yeah.
0: All right.
1: Like I didn't even have to drop out.
2: I'm good to go.
0: We'll start with this one in Florida. 55-year-old woman. She was going through some heartbreak, you guys, because her ex cheated on her. And she decided that she was going to get some revenge.
2: Okay.
0: She decided that she was going to find his truck, give it a bit of a personal redesign.
2: Okay. That ought to do it.
0: With a crowbar.
2: Mm-hmm.
0: So she found the truck and, man, she smashed it all up, racked up thousands of dollars in damages, and then she went on her way. Just one problem here. That truck wasn't the ex's truck.
1: Oh, no.
0: The real owner called the cops. They tracked her down and they arrested her. Now, she, it turns out, was already on probation. So she's got three prior arrests.
1: Sounds about right.
2: Yes.
0: And so destroying this truck violated her previous probation. So now she's really screwed and she's in big trouble. So
2: now she's a girlfriend instead of a boyfriend.
1: That's right.
4: And when did this become the go-to thing for women?
2: Why? Yeah,
4: that's
2: why?
0: That
4: song came after this is a trend. Like it just exemplified the...
0: How Stella got her groove back. Remember that?
1: Yeah,
0: that
1: was like back in the 90s. Clothes on fire.
0: Yeah,
1: but that's the other thing. We've identified the one thing you really care about. We're going to destroy it. Mm. I think that's what it is.
0: Okay.
1: Well, because you all care about your car.
4: Mm. All right, so go to jail.
1: The kind of girl who would destroy a car is with the kind of guy who's obsessed with his car, also I think true, is the
4: yeah.
1: point.
4: But, yes. Yeah.
0: Okay, so what could a guy destroy of a woman's?
4: Well, nothing, because we can't, any kind of violence.
0: The next boyfriend is buy her new one, right?
1: Yeah, right.
5: Jail.
0: Like purse, shoes,
5: purse. You justify anything by doing it.
0: You snap her really good eye pencil into, you know?
2: Yeah.
6: Her eyeliner?
0: Yeah, her eyeliner.
5: Her Dyson dryer.
1: Yeah. That would be a good one.
0: Over in Germany, a family was getting ready to celebrate a birthday and they needed some candles for the birthday cake. So they decided to go for some flair this year. And they got some of those, you know, the sparklers and stuff like that. One problem, I'm not sure where they bought these things, but these things were not sparklers.
1: Oh.
0: The family lit them while they were singing happy birthday. And within seconds, the room was filled with flames and people screaming because the family had lit off some fireworks. Making the birthday look like the pyro at a local wrestling show.
1: Awesome. Oh,
5: nice.
0: I have, because of course everybody's rolling. They want to get it on video, you're never going to watch again for the rest of your life.
2: Never, ever.
0: But this is the moment that the fireworks started going off there with the birthday cake.
4: Great scream.
0: I think
4: that's the main reason that everyone videos anything these days. Because like I was sitting at the Oasis show and like, you know, like we always say that the video is going to be terrible. The sound's going to be terrible.
2: You're from a million miles away.
4: But they're just hoping that something bad happens.
2: Yeah, probably.
0: My wife will still take pictures of everything. If we're like out somewhere, you know, some kind of dinner. Not like a daily going to dinner kind of place. But if we're like on a vacation or we're at a special event or something, she's taking all these pictures and stuff.
2: I go,
0: all right. Look what you're taking a picture of. When are you ever going to look at that picture? Like, be honest. Like, can you imagine
2: like a
0: time?
2: Sunset or something.
0: Yeah, a sunset I can even understand. Like, oh, look at this pretty scenic thing from this place that we're in. But you're taking a picture. Oh, I know what it was. When we just went to Mexico.
2: Yeah.
4: You've never been before, right?
1: Wow.
0: The hotel dropped off.
5: It's the first time you ever been to that resort, right?
0: The hotel dropped off some chocolate dipped strawberries, you know, like an anniversary, happy anniversary. It's sitting on the table in the room, and she's like taking a picture of like, when are you ever going to look at this picture?
5: Chocolate-covered
2: strawberries. I have similar pictures, and I do look at them.
0: She's not going to post about it.
4: Oh, she's not? Because I thought that maybe at the very least it's a chance to flex on them.
1: Well,
4: no.
6: Right, yes.
0: No. Well,
6: the whole reel together with all the different pictures.
5: iPhones, too, they do make little cute collages with music for you. Like
0: for who?
5: Eventually, just so you can watch it personally.
0: Yeah. Okay, cool.
2: Yeah, it's just for yourself.
5: Yeah.
2: I've done that.
0: Let's see. Friday fail stories. Another one from Florida. This guy, he crashed a drone into a house and he went over to try to get it back. Knocked on the door. It's pretty late at night, so he didn't want to just, you know, walk in the yard to get it. The homeowner wasn't happy, called the cops, and when they showed up, they went and they grabbed the drone. And what do you know? They found a bag of meth and fentanyl attached to the drone. And the bag said, share this on it.
1: That's nice.
0: So drone dude arrested, taken to failed jail, charged with intent to sell or deliver. Also operating an unregistered vehicle on a kind of, you know, the drone.
2: Sure.
3: Failed.
0: Now,
2: look, Woody, right here on my phone. Pictures of when I was in Mexico and they put rose petals on our bed.
0: And you ever go back and look, other than right now? Like, oh, you know what? I think I did take a picture of something like that.
2: No. You're right.
5: So it made me a dog collage. Look at this hot photo that I have of DAT.
0: Oh, my God. Is that Randy?
2: Oh, my God.
4: Two giant fat guys petting a...
2: They look like an old lesbian couple.
0: God, look at that.
5: And they're petting my dog.
4: Why would you say... Wow.
0: There's literally nothing cute in that picture.
5: What? What about Jimmy? Look how sweet Jimmy is.
4: Hey, Jimmy.
5: Jim okay. Chim.
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0: here's what I want to know. Who brought in the Reese's Oreo cups?
1: I did.
0: Oh, you did?
1: Whoa. Gina did.
0: All right, Gina has brought a bunch of candy. You know what? Let's grab the candy. Somebody, Sammy, would you please grab the candy? Yeah.
2: Disperse the candy, please.
0: All right. Every day,
1: candy.
0: We have, as you know, we have a the feeding table.
1: Yes.
0: Sitting here in the studio.
2: The trough. And
0: now, there was all this weird candy that showed up.
2: Mm-hmm.
0: That you brought that from Iceland. That
1: all
0: I know.
1: All that candy is from Iceland. And then I have a bag of the Reese's peanut butter cup
0: with
1: mixed
0: the Oreo.
1: With Oreo that we were talking about.
0: Yeah.
1: Those are courtesy of my realtor who gave us this big giant, you know, like Ooh. Welcome home present. Mm-hmm. And she goes, I listened to the show and you guys are always talking about chocolate peanut butter stuff.
2: Oh, yeah.
0: So I tried because Menace is wondering if any of us had tried these yet. I tried the Oreo cookies that had the Reese's peanut butter inside.
3: Right. Oh, right.
0: And
3: right.
0: Those are good.
2: These are a mashup. Now, I haven't seen the bag that you're holding before. What I see in the store is like the king size Reese's.
0: Yeah. So
1: these are the
0: little mini Reese's peanut butter
2: mini
0: cups,
2: ones.
0: But it says milk chocolate and white chocolate cream. Peanut butter cups with Oreo cookie crumbs. So the top, it looks like the Oreo cream, but I'm thinking it's exactly what they say. It's probably just white chocolate, which I'm not a huge fan of.
1: Yeah, me either, but I thought it was the Oreo cream. Yeah. Let's see. Everyone take one.
0: We'll try these out. We said that we were going to get our hands on these. I'm sure they're fine. Oh, there's not a ton of those.
3: Okay.
1: These are just the little babies.
3: All right. So this is the actual.
1: You opened it. What do you
0: I don't hate it. Would I buy it?
3: Sorry.
2: Stop hogging them, Greg.
3: I forgot to pass.
0: Would I buy this instead of just getting the regular peanut butter cup? No.
1: Oh, it's delightful.
0: But if they're sitting on the feeding table, I'm certainly eating it.
1: I like the little crunch.
3: I love the crunch.
0: The crunch is good.
3: Oh my God.
0: You don't even taste the white chocolate part.
3: I don't even know why it's there. That's
1: fantastic.
0: It's a peanut butter cup with just a little crunch to it.
3: Oh, Marsha.
1: Thank you, Marsha.
3: Okay.
0: That's good.
1: Love it.
3: I'd give that a 10.
1: Really? Love the crunch.
3: Oh, God, yeah.
2: Sammy, you shut your mouth.
1: Yeah, Sammy.
4: No, does it taste minty to anyone?
0: Shut up,
3: no.
0: Sammy.
3: No.
0: Minty?
4: Yeah, I'm tasting not something minty for some reason. No.
3: You know what?
0: You're so broken.
3: I don't give that a 10. I give that an 11.
2: Yeah.
3: That's so damn good.
1: Amazing.
2: Those are stupid dumb fire already.
1: No.
3: I don't know why it's wrapped in foil and then has the paper
1: the little,
3: cup.
1: They call them the little, like, panties. Like,
3: what's the point?
0: I'll tell you what it is. It's the same reason they put speed bumps on the road.
1: Slow you down.
0: To slow us down.
3: If these were unwrapped, I would eat the whole bag.
1: Should we try this other stuff?
3: Oh my God, my phone go.
0: Now this is something. This is one of the Iceland.
1: Yeah.
2: What is this?
1: You have the toffee pop.
0: This is called toffee pops. It says it's a toffee filled biscuit. Okay.
1: Yeah.
0: With chocolate flavored coating. Okay.
3: It looks like a piece of shortbread.
1: Yeah.
3: And it's about the size of a Ritz cracker.
1: It has something chewy or caramelly in it.
2: Yeah.
0: Yeah. I like the toffee.
2: I like the cookie part. Not toffee. It reminds me too much of Carmel.
3: You know what?
0: Carmel.
3: It's not.
0: Yeah, Menace isn't like caramel.
3: It's not sweet at all.
1: Yeah, it's not at all.
3: It's kind of strange.
1: I like it. Kind of tastes like a Girl Scout cookie.
0: You know what I haven't had in a long time? Do they still sell them? I don't know if anybody's noticed them, but I had one friend in his lunch every day, his mom would put a score bar.
1: Oh, those are my favorite. One year for Valentine's Day, Andy got me like 50 of them.
0: It's chocolate, but it's toffee. Like crunchy toffee, not this soft toffee like we have here. It was crunchy toffee, just covered with chocolate.
3: I remember the name.
0: Score.
1: They're amazing.
0: They were so good. They still sell those.
1: They sure do.
0: They do?
1: Yep.
3: Now, here's something we don't even know what it is.
2: Yeah, it looks scary.
3: It's called Apollo Lacris Filter Hyup Lacris.
1: Dog
2: treats.
1: I did a little...
3: Is it licorice?
1: Yeah, I did a little Googling on this. Do you want to just try it?
0: Yeah, what is it?
3: Is it black licorice?
1: Okay,
0: I'm not eating black licorice.
1: Well, Lacris does mean licorice.
0: Okay.
1: Ugh. And this is the yellow one. Oh, sorry.
0: Hey, take it easy.
2: Oh, it's actually not that bad.
0: I need to bleep out Gina. Yeah.
1: This one is lava candy, it's called.
0: Okay.
2: It's not bad.
0: My mother and my son.
1: Yuck. Horrible. Oh, God.
3: Woody, don't eat that.
0: I'm not.
1: Get it inside? Out of my mouth.
3: Ugh.
0: My mother and my son both love black licorice. And it's so disgusting. Like Mike and Ike's are good. Is it Mike and Ike or Good and Plenty? Which one's
1: good
0: the one?
1: Good and Plenty.
0: The good and Plenty with the black licorice? Yeah,
1: These are chocolate coated black licorice with like a fruity filling.
0: Oh, hell no.
3: Disgusting.
1: And Meta says the green kind.
0: Okay. What's the green one?
2: No, I had the pink one that you guys
0: And you thought that was fine?
2: Yeah.
1: And this says it's pepper filled.
3: Yeah. I think if you like black licorice,
0: you're insane.
3: Something is really weird.
1: Oh, he's
3: about
1: eating
3: you.
1: It. He doesn't seem like he's throwing up.
0: Yeah, he's also kind of broken. He's eaten so many things where we've always said he's kind of like one of those like Billy Goats and he cans.
1: He tin cans.
3: This one you don't like.
1: Now he's garment. Wincing. Okay, now, he's wincing. Now like, yeah.
2: I don't know what this is.
3: The green one.
1: It says pepper filled.
0: Yeah.
1: Okay, and then this is the last candy bar. It's called like Hoffenreisen.
3: It looks good.
0: This tastes like black licorice too.
3: Mm. Oh, really?
1: Yeah.
3: Do you need a palate cleanser of a Reese's cup?
1: This is not good.
0: I do. Give please, pass it over. All right. Well, I'll tell you what. Iceland has some garbage candy.
1: Yeah, that's not what they're known for.
3: Mm-mm. Yeah, those cookies, the way you tasted mint with the peanut butter cup, Sammy, I tasted fish.
0: No. Ew, don't say that.
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6: Back in a few.
7: Back in a few. Back in a few.
8: I know that hiring can be challenging. You sort through tons of resumes and you get too many so-so applicants. You're just waiting for someone to match your role perfectly. Well, now, there's a place where you can meet them fast. ZipRecruiter.

0: close out of the Zoom app.
1: And what do I see?
0: I see my boss, still on camera, laying on the ground
1: with his toes out.
0: And there was a stranger.
1: And she was rubbing peanut butter on them.
2: The Woody Show.
3: Hey, and Seabass, by the way, thank you for calling me back yesterday.
4: Yeah, I saw I had two missed calls from Woody, but typically what that means is if it was important, they'll be like, hey, a text saying, hey, give me a call.
3: How often do I call you?
4: Rarely, but you have dialed me before.
5: Important is twice maybe, maybe calls. Once.
3: Yeah.
4: Because by the time I saw that you called me, it was a couple hours later, so I figured out.
3: And by the way, if I'm calling, typically it's because, you know, I have a question.
4: I think the moment had passed.
5: You didn't want to just chat and see how he was doing?
6: Yeah, right.
3: I call him for small talk.
6: Usually.
3: So anyway, I'm walking out of the building yesterday. I already told Gina about this because I caught her on the way out. And there was a conversation happening in the lobby of our building. And there was this big kind of intimidating looking guy, by the way.
4: Ooh.
3: I'll have you know. Okay. Who looks like he could totally kick your ass.
4: Some people can.
3: And he was miffed. He was miffed and he's been trying to figure something out. And he goes, yeah, I just talked to blah, blah, blah, blah. His bike lock is missing from the rack downstairs in the garage.
7: Yes. First I'm happy.
3: And they're, now he's talking to two other people in the lobby of the building. And the other person's like, oh my God, well, what? Your bike is gone? No, the bike is fine. There are three locks that are missing from the bike rack.
4: Well, hold on now.
3: And I went to the management of the building, and they said that they have nothing to do with it. They did not remove any locks from the bike rack down in the garage.
6: Well, where could it have gone?
3: And this woman's like, well, that doesn't make any sense. Who else would have removed them?
4: Yeah.
3: Now, you gotta. All I heard was missing bike lock, and I pretended to be on my phone and started like texting. I already had an AirPod in, you know what I mean? So I'm like, you know, like I know exactly what happened.
7: You're in spy mode.
3: And the other woman was like, well, you know, they got cameras all over that garage. Just have them pull the camera footage.
6: Like they would do.
4: Like
6: that.
4: Like they actually would do that exactly.
5: Over bike locks.
4: So,
3: this guy was pretty pissed.
4: First off, I'm not aware we had any big intimidated people in this building, but I'm glad we do.
3: No, this guy, he's large and in charge, and he looks like the kind of guy who'd be at a bouncer at like a high end place.
7: Oh damn.
3: Oh yeah.
8: Nice. Loves riding his bike.
4: So did he mention three bike locks? Because who uses three bike locks, number one?
3: He said it turns out there are three locks missing from.
6: So he probably just knew that there were three there because he's used to those.
3: He probably asked maybe somebody else. I don't think they were all his, so but his is one of them. Yeah. One of them.
5: Maybe he's part of a biker gang.
3: Now, if you remember, Seabass did share on his own a story on the air, which is why it's not a secret.
4: Right. This is not a secret.
3: You know, he does this. He gets his whatever that tool that he bought.
4: The angle grinder, yes.
6: Oh, right.
3: And he took it down to the garage here at the radio station where there's a bike rack.
4: Yeah.
3: And he cut the locks off.
4: Well, we haven't shared that part specifically.
3: Yes, you did.
4: No, we shared the part that I would go around town and when I see that someone
6: like a sign.
3: You told us. Well, that's why
4: I told you off the air.
3: No, you didn't.
4: Yes, it was off the air. I'm happy to share it on the air. I'm happy to share this on the air. So this is where this is a total side conversation. But
3: was that off the air?
7: I don't remember.
4: A side conversation. Don't tell Woody things off the air that you don't want repeated on the air.
3: Nothing was prefaced with. By the way, if that because the conversations do bleed from off the air.
4: I totally understand.
3: Everybody's kind of hanging out here. So okay, right. Whatever.
4: Yes. But
3: if there is just, by the way, if you say, hey, this is not a conversation for on the air, you make that explicit.
7: Off the record.
4: So here's the thing is, yes, I did this. Now, why would I do something like this? Well, because
3: you do it all the time.
4: Because I do it in public all the time.
3: Yeah.
4: Because I saw that someone had, they'll wrap with a bike chain the sign for whatever to a pole.
3: Their yoga studio.
6: Right, a guitar lesson.
4: And it's there for years and years, even if the place closes. And I said,
3: a sandwich board.
4: Right, and people say, well, you know, they're a small business. Well, that doesn't matter. It doesn't mean you can litter crap everywhere. And at what level of business? Anyway, so yes. So now that I have my angle grinder, I'm an angle grinding fool.
6: Yep.
4: And so one moment, I had on the way in, I had angle grinded off two little signs that were just zip tied to street signs. Didn't even need the angle grinder, but I had it, so why not use it? And I go downstairs, and there are these three bike locks that have been on our little bike rack downstairs for years.
3: Were you trying to lock up your bike?
4: No.
3: You don't have a bike down there. Oh, okay.
4: I said to myself, well, since they're just sitting here dangling in an unsightly manner.
6: How many times have you seen a bike locked to it?
4: Once or twice.
6: I don't think I ever have.
4: I mean,
3: really? I see bikes down there all the time.
6: I see motorcycles, but not bikes.
4: Yeah. I agree with Craig. I don't see bikes almost ever.
6: Never.
4: And I'm here all times of the day, all days of the week.
6: Yeah.
4: So I said, well, while I'm here and I've got my angle grinder, why don't I get rid of these old, again, years old bike locks? Mm. And so I got rid of two cable locks, and then there was this one U-lock that it died like halfway through cutting through. Because the U-locks, the cable locks, by the way, folks, angle grinder goes through those in 5 seconds.
6: Oh, okay. Butter.
7: But, good to know.
4: Yeah, if you see a meth head walking around with an angle grinder, that's what they're doing, stealing bikes. The U-lock, it died halfway through. So I was like, oh, I'll get a new battery. I'll come back in a while.
6: I'll come back to this.
7: I'm not finished here.
3: apparently it's not against the rules of the building because they would have had it. If they're coming after you for leaving your car here overnight, whatever.
5: I disagree with that.
4: No, this is lazy and it just sits there and they don't care.
3: That's the thing. It's their building.
7: It's not against the rules.
3: Right. It's their building. They don't care. Meanwhile, Seabass is bringing his grinder in.
4: For
3: a guy who doesn't even use the bike rack.
4: Much like when you got your leaf blower out and got rid of the leaves that weren't on your property in your neighborhood, it's unsightly, Woody, so don't give me that garbage.
7: Those are two different arguments.
3: The leaves are nobody's property.
7: Right, this is not illegal.
3: It was clearing the sidewalk, which is meant to be clear.
4: Right, not illegal.
6: It's for safety for aesthetics.
4: But in both cases, aesthetics, it's unsightly, and I'm doing them a favor.
3: You're
7: welcome.
3: You know what? I'll make sure if I see that guy. You know what? You really should be. I hope you have your thank you cards ready.
4: If I had known that it was regularly used bike lock, of course I wouldn't do it.
3: Yeah. But how do you know? Like, we're out of here by 10:30, 11 like o'clock
4: said,
3: in the morning.
4: I'm in here many times back in the afternoon and on weekends. And like Greg just said, you never see anything down there almost ever. So, and I've seen this same set of locks.
3: Oh, he's
4: just
3: here
4: sitting
3: on the weekends, you know, like when the office building is full of people work. Oh, wait.
4: And I also,
3: of course it wouldn't be used on the weekends. It's an office building.
4: See, he glazed over the fact that I just said afternoons and weekends. Now, anyway, moving on. The point being, I just don't understand. Exactly. You're not listening. The point being that, so I see these things. I said, oh, I'm actually doing a favor. I'm getting rid of this old junk that's hanging around. Yeah. Again, being unsightly.
5: You're like Jesus.
4: Yeah. Thank you. Now, so I made the cut into that U-lock, and I didn't finish the cut. So when I came back, the next day, it was gone. So clearly somebody with their grinder finished the job.
3: They had a full battery.
4: So they clearly had saw what I saw and saw that someone had taken the initiative and said, well, we'll finish the initiative, to which I applaud them.
6: Maybe it was the person whose lock it was, and they just said, screw it, unlock it, and throw it away.
3: What the hell happened here?
6: Uh-huh. Right, why is this half
4: gone? If indeed this person did leave a bike lock sitting there, I apologize for the confusion. It was certainly not done in any sort of aggressive or angry sort of way. In fact, I was trying to do a good thing.
3: If I didn't know any better, because I don't believe this is what it is, I would think that you have like not a death wish, but you have just with like cart narcs, like you don't have that thing in your brain that says, you know what, this could result in me getting very hurt.
7: Right. Yeah. The risk assessment is off.
8: Not a good survival instinct.
3: Because and I understand like cart narc, you know, entertainment value.
4: Right.
3: That's one thing. But like just randomly going around town cutting sandwich board signs for yoga studios off of light posts or
4: not yoga studios,
3: whatever the hell it is.
4: It was a psychic studio. I wanted to say it was a psychic place, so I really hated it.
3: Whatever, but then bike locks at the office building. Like
6: I'm all for.
4: Thank you, Greg.
6: I'm all for the sign cutting because you can't just expect. Oh, I can bypass all modes of advertising. I'll just do my free way of doing it, you know, and making the street look junky with stupid signs.
4: Thank you, Greg.
6: Strapped to a street post.
4: Yes.
6: The bike lock thing, and I like aesthetics more than most. I don't get how that would even remotely catch your attention that, oh, there's a bike lock attached to a bike rack. If there was a bike lock attached to...
3: A light post.
6: A railing or the gate, I would get it.
4: Right.
6: But a bike rack...
7: That's where it's supposed to go.
4: It's not supposed to be there just dangling for years on end.
7: But if you ride your bike in, lock it when you get there, and then leave the lock and ride it back home, maybe that's their plan.
4: That could be. Mm-hmm. I agree. But again, like Greg said earlier, I just don't see that happening here.
3: If the building doesn't care... Why do you care?
4: Here's the thing. The building is lazy and stupid about a lot of things. And for instance, when they gave me a write-up for leaving my truck here over the weekend or whatever, there are vehicles that are here for years on end. There's a white van you can walk down there and it just sits there.
3: Do they know about that? Maybe they're aware of that.
4: They would have to be, but it doesn't have any special permit or whatever.
3: How do you know?
4: Because I looked at it.
3: How do you know the office... Because there's right down the first floor, office of the building. It says right on the door, office of the like the person has some, is there a rule they have to display something?
4: Yes.
7: Like on the dashboard?
3: Because if they know about it,
6: there is.
3: Then they know about it.
6: Because I'm the only one that when you're going to leave your car there overnight, you have to go to the office, tell them that.
4: I never do that when we do trips.
6: Well, I do because I'm a little baby.
7: Rule follower.
4: Yeah.
6: And you, they give you a slip of paper that you put on your dashboard.
4: No, I mean, Seabass is definitely being targeted because I leave my car there for weeks on end.
9: But it was Cybertruck. And I think maybe because
3: it's a person who's like, you know,
4: cutting stuff around the building.
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0: Greg.
1: Yeah.
0: Let me ask what happened, because Greg, there's a, with Seabass, there's no shame, but with Greg, he had some self-serve justice, and he said he's not really proud.
2: I'm just filled to the brim with shame.
0: Oh.
2: But I think what I did is kind of right. That's why I want your take, and it requires a tiny bit of backstory. You know, I go to this one particular grocery store near my house essentially daily.
0: Yeah.
2: I would say 5 days a week.
0: To the point where he's embarrassed.
2: Yeah, I'm embarrassed by it. They all...
0: That they know he's there every day.
2: I'm afraid that they're going to think, oh, God, there he is again.
3: Old people do that for interaction.
2: I do it just to get my avocados. And so I'm at this store, which I've told you as well, notorious for getting prices wrong. This happens daily. I've told you this before, where you have a price tag and then it rings up something different. I'll let it go every once in a while, but not if it's like a few bucks, you know, something like when I was addicted to M&Ms, they were a party size bag, the biggest bag you can get, on sale for like $11.99, normally $14.99, and then it rings up $14.99. This happens literally every single day. And like I just mentioned, I have an avocado addiction. I get them every single day. They were on sale the other day, 2 for $3.
4: Nice. Said, that's good.
2: I might as well get the two, right?
4: Yeah.
2: So they ring up $4. I let it go. And I said, I'm not going to call them over here again and say, hey, these rang up wrong, as they do every single day of the week. So the next day, I go to the store. And as you know, I'm a hippie. I bring my own bags, which I know you guys don't support, but I do it every time.
3: Gross. Hate it.
2: And instead instead of using one of those hand basket things, I just use my reusable bag, throw everything in there. Then I go to the self-checkout, right? I had 2 avocados the next day as well. So what did I do? I unload some stuff, unload this, ring this up, ring this up. Last thing in my bag, the 2 avocados. And I thought, yesterday, I paid more than they're marked for. So today, I'm going to leave one in my bag and ring up one. So I'm guilty of shoplifting. But I kind of think I deserved it.
4: Because you overpaid before. You front-loaded the charge.
2: Yeah.
0: Well, so much like the young man we just heard about.
2: I know.
0: To do what he needed to do for clothes
2: and
0: school.
2: I know.
0: So he can learn, because he loves learning.
2: I know. And I hate that I did it. I hate that I just told you I did it. But I kind of think it was kind of owed to me.
0: Yeah.
2: Over the years of being overcharged every day. I'm like, okay, you know what? I got 2 avocados.
0: So
2: in my
0: you're
2: bag.
0: Worried
2: I'm
0: about
2: bringing up one.
0: You're worried about that they're going to recognize that you're there every day, but you're not worried about
4: stealing,
0: getting caught. Because there are cameras, all those little like self checkout things. I mean, there's cameras all over those.
2: But
0: things.
2: Woody, I thought about that in advance. I would have said, forgot that was in my bag.
4: Yeah, you play dumb. Yeah. Oh, my gosh, I'm so
3: dumb.
4: Sorry.
3: Wow,
4: I didn't even realize.
3: Ocean's 11, dude.
2: I was like diving under laser beams.
4: Yeah.
2: I rappelled down from the ceiling.
3: Side note, every time Greg shares these stories, I always think to myself, I'm like, man, when's the last time I paid attention to when I was ringing stuff up to see even if it was being overcharged? Do you really pay attention that closely?
0: I don't
3: either.
0: Honestly.
2: I do. It's how I was raised. I don't know. And I also just don't like throwing money away. I guess I'm weird.
3: No. I'm just saying I don't want to throw away money either. I just don't pay attention.
2: Really?
3: Maybe I should.
2: I love sales. I love, you know, clearance items.
0: See, but you said you had a...
2: But so yeah, I stole.
5: Well, so, yeah, to Greg's. Yeah, that's not good. Defense won't fly in court, unfortunately.
2: It won't.
5: Yeah.
2: And I know.
3: Wow.
2: It's not right.
3: You're like this kid that was trying to get money from both.
4: Yeah, anything could have happened to you.
2: I basically did a home invasion.
0: Yeah, but see, but like beyond the bike lock thing, you said you had another...
5: Yes, so this is a very niche piece of revenge and justice.
0: Okay, yeah, self-serve justice.
5: This is something that will only apply to a tiny fraction of people. But when you sit in the first class area... Exactly, Menace.
0: Okay. That's why Seabass doesn't look at prices.
4: Yeah.
5: The overhead bins... have little signs in the back of them, actually, that say this bin reserved for first class only, because what will happen is all the losers, all the poors in the back will say,
4: oh my God,
5: I don't want to have to gamble whether there's going to be spot opening.
2: Just put it here.
5: I'll just toss it up here. It'll be right there on the way out. It's easy for me as a poor. Screw you first class people who actually deserve this area.
4: Deserve it!
5: Yeah, because we pay more. That's why. We deserve
0: it. Oh my God.
5: Yeah, we get what we pay for. Thank you. So I'm getting on this first class flight, coming back. And it wasn't a bet. It was, and I see a guy head drop his overhead, you know, this little roller bag on the in the first class luggage area, and choo, back to row 27 and
2: beyond the curtain.
3: Wow.
5: Right. And so I say, no, dog. Because I was already seated. I was like, I don't want to get up.
0: No, sir.
5: So my first thought was, I'll just grab his bag and hand it to him. I'll walk it back to where he is.
2: Right. Yeah, here you go. Must have made a mistake, sir.
5: But there was already people going. It would have been too crowded, too much of a pain in the butt for me and everybody else. So I took my boarding pass, which I always print out because I like having that physical.
4: And I do too.
5: I tore off the little, you know, so there's no identifying information.
2: Seat 1A.
5: Right. Well, no, it's seat 2A because you don't want to be up against the bulkhead because then you can't put your stuff. Yeah. Mm-hmm. So and then I wrote on my boarding pass and I placed this on his luggage. I smeared poop on your luggage. Next time, take it with you to your seat, dick.
1: Boom, roasted.
0: Got him.
5: Because I knew that by the time poor ass in the back got off, I'd be gone.
3: Whee! Yeah, you're vapor.
5: So even if he could put two and two together, which he couldn't have seen me do it. I was very sneaky about how I put it on there. I just wanted him to have that, knowing it. And I didn't smear poop. I didn't actually smear the feces on his luggage. But there's a rule for these things. And again, normally the flight attendants catch people when the porters put their luggage in first class. Mm-hmm. But her back was turned and she just...
3: Too busy giving you champagne.
5: Yeah. High five, bro. Right.
4: I agree with you. I agree you take your luggage with you. But losers and poors, just for buying a ticket on a plane and not being a sucker for spending another $2,000 just get a couple rows up. So I think that you're right, but you're also a dick.
5: I mean, that's a Tom Segura reference, by the way. But,
0: all right, well, we're going to take a quick break. More Woody Show is next. You can, if you, the listener, are the jury in this particular case with Greg's situation.
3: Guilty?
0: Does Greg go to prison?
4: Straight to jail.
0: Yeah. Do you, the jury, send Greg to prison?
2: I'm a criminal.
0: Yes or no, you submit your jury vote over to 22987. We'll have the results for you next.
1: 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We'll be right back. Meanwhile, Seabass will continue his endless search for the perfect wig. Yeah, I'm a hair plugs. Sorry, I meant hair system. Get it? He's balding.
5: It's not my scalp. I have light brown hair with bald highlights.
1: Get it? The Woody Show will return. Unlike Seabass's hair.
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0: want you to be the jury and cast your vote on Greg's avocado grocery store debacle.
1: The heist. Great heist.
0: And then, you know, Seabass with his thing with the first class bag. Well, the coach bag in the first class overhead compartment.
2: So relatable.
0: 512 says, Greg would not go to jail, but Woody is right. Seabass runs his life pretty recklessly and will someday get his chin checked.
3: Huh. Look, I'm out here checking losers for their, you know, their antisocial behavior. Sorry about that.
0: 661.
4: Okay.
0: Yes, Craig. Craig. Is guilty of premeditated avocado stealing, yet the store is also guilty. The old question, do two wrongs make a right?
1: They don't.
4: Think about that, Craig.
1: They don't.
3: Yeah, Craig. That would not fly in
2: court. Knife for an eye.
3: Craigery.
0: 214. Nope. My wife swaps stickers on items at the store.
4: Petty theft.
0: That'll end well.
3: Yeah.
0: Let's see. 916. Greg's is pretty harmless, especially since he basically paid for it already.
1: 10,000 times.
0: Seabass is a dick, but then again, so was the other passenger.
3: A dick first.
0: So they're kind of offsetting penalties, I guess?
3: No, it's dick justice. eye for a dick eye.
0: Yeah. 760. Nah, we get ripped off buying avocados every day when they're only a dollar at the avocado farms for 10 of them.
2: Oh, yeah, true that. I
1: should just be going to the avocado farm.
3: Right,
1: yeah.
3: The grocery store shouldn't do you that service that costs them no money of taking them and storing them for you close to you.
1: And I'm surrounded by farms.
0: Since our fractured legal system is actually innocent until proved not likable, and Greg is extremely likable, I don't recall anyone reading Greg his rights, which means that his confession is completely inadmissible.
4: Oh.
0: We're going to have to go with not guilty on this one.
4: On a technicality.
0: Thank you.
4: I like that.
1: I'll take it.
0: And then 209, listening to Greg say that he doesn't throw money away, but refuses to point out pricing errors to the store employees, made me laugh. But as an introvert, I get it.
1: I mean, I have done it before. I don't do it every time because I would basically live there because they do it every day.
0: Well, thank you for your feedback, your jury statements.
4: Yeah.
0: I do appreciate that. Phones open 877-44. What do you continue to let us know what you think on the text? Over to 22987.
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18: 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Then the rumors started, and she died again. And now, we're going to set the record straight and learn about the way Marilyn Monroe

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My name is MJ. Got some Foo Fighters and the Killers on the way after the latest from Death Cab for Cutie. Here's Riptides.

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And today is the last day of keywords. So make sure you're entering as many as you can. Stick around for that. Right now, it's Fall Out Boy.

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I'm MJ here in the middle of your 90 minutes of nonstop Edge music. 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

Somber with Back to Friends on 104.1 The Edge in your 90 minutes of nonstop Edge music. Coming up in about 10 minutes, I'm going to have your last chance to enter this hour's $1,000 gas pass keyword in case you missed it earlier. So hang out for that. The Gorillaz coming up too after Everlast.

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0: Pineapple Pilots on Albuquerque's Alternative 104.1 The Edge. My name is MJ. Fingers crossed that this is our last 100 degree high day for the rest of the summer, but at least for a little while. And it is looking that way. So we do have a 100 degree high today. Another heat advisory in effect starting at noon. We're at about 91. Lots of sun today and the rest of the weekend, but we are a couple degrees cooler Saturday and Sunday. High is only like 97. That's sort of good. If you guys want to register to win $1,000 cash right now, and you do want to, because this is the last day of keywords. So make sure you're entering as many of these $1,000 gas pass keywords as you can. They run at the top of every hour from 9 to 5, Monday through Friday. If you missed the 11 o'clock keyword, it was preset. 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Enter keyword preset, P-R-E-S-E-T, before the end of this hour when it expires, and you could be winning that $1,000 cash. Stick around. We got Capital Cities and Lincoln Park coming up next on The Edge.
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It's on Albuquerque's Alternative 104.1, The Edge. My name is MJ. We got a couple things coming up for you here at 12 o'clock. First up, your next chance to win $1,000 cash with your 12 o'clock $1,000 gas pass keyword. So listen for that shortly after 12 o'clock. Also, your Free Stuff Friday giveaways begin. Going to have a pair of tickets for the Frey and Dashboard Confessional up first. They're going to be at Sandia Casino Amphitheater September 17th. So hang out to win those tickets coming up here just after 12. And if you want the full Free Stuff Friday giveaway schedule, that is up now on my stories on Instagram and Facebook. So go check that out so you can see what else we have coming up this afternoon. I've got some Chili Peppers for you after the new one here from Dexter and the Moonrocks. Here's Freaking Out.

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We got some Sublime coming your way. And in just a few minutes, your first Free Stuff Friday giveaway of the day. Your chance to win a pair of tickets to see The Fray and Dashboard Confessional in September. So hang out for that. We've got the Green Day for you now. Here's She.

0: Sublime, one of their new ones. It's Ensenada on Albuquerque's Alternative 104.1 The Edge. My name is MJ, and I've got your first Free Stuff Friday giveaway right now. 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If you enter, keep an eye on your email. That's how you'll be informed if you've won. And stick around. We got nothing but $1,000 gas pass keywords and free concert tickets coming up here the next couple hours. If you want the full Free Stuff Friday giveaway schedule, that is up now on my stories on Instagram and Facebook. I'm at MJ on the Edge, so go check it out there and stick around. We got Alien Ant Farm and Bush coming up next on the Edge.
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Another Free Stuff Friday is just minutes away here, and it's your chance to choose between two different shows to enter to win tickets for. Got Dominic Fike or Breaking Benjamin for you, and we're going to talk back till we meet. 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So get ready for that. New stuff from Julia Wolf up too after Beck.

0: the latest from Julia Wolf. That's in my room on Albuquerque's Alternative 104.1 The Edge. My name is MJ, and I've got another Free Stuff Friday giveaway for you right now. And I've got your chance to win tickets to two different shows. 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But while you're getting there, here's what I got for you. Pair of tickets. My last pair of tickets for now to see Dominic Fike at Revel Entertainment Center Thursday, September 24th. I also have a pair of tickets to see Breaking Benjamin with Chevelle. This is a four-pack of tickets. So you and three of your friends can go see them at First Financial Credit Union Amphitheater Wednesday, October 7th. So if you'd like to win either of those tickets, again, open up that iHeartRadio app, go to the 104.1 The Edge page. You're going to see a red microphone button. You just tap that. It'll start recording. And you tell me what tickets you're entering to win, Dominic Fike or Breaking Benjamin. Then I just need your name, phone number, date of birth. Okay? Let me know the show, name, phone number, date of birth. And I will try to get you where you want to go. If you enter, keep an eye on your email. That's how you'll be informed if you've won. And stick around. We've got way more concert tickets coming up. If you want the full giveaway schedule, you can check that out on my stories on Instagram and Facebook. I'm at MJ on the Edge. That way you know when to tune in and what else is coming up this afternoon. Stick around. We've got Foo Fighters and POD next on the Edge.
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The Foo Fighters on Albuquerque's Alternative 104.1 The Edge. My name is MJ. We got a couple things coming up for you at 1 o'clock. First up, you know the drill. Your next chance to win $1,000 cash with your 1 o'clock Gas Pass keyword. So listen for that. Shortly after 1 o'clock, we also have another Free Stuff Friday giveaway. This time, a pair of tickets to see Under Oath Saturday night show, November 11th at Revel. So hang out for all that. Coming up here at 1, David Kushner up to after POD.

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Got another free Stuff Friday giveaway for you here in just a couple minutes. Your chance to win a pair of tickets to see Under Oath in November. So hang out for that. Sum 41 up 2 after Marcy Clay.

Tame Impala with Dracula, their latest on Albuquerque's Alternative 104.1 The Edge. My name is MJ. Thanks for hanging out, guys. Hope you're all having an awesome Friday so far. Got some All-American Rejects and Nirvana coming at you.

the All-American Rejects on 104.1 The Edge. We've got another Free Stuff Friday giveaway just minutes away, and your chance again to choose between two different shows to win tickets for. 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And we're going to talk back to win those, by the way. 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So just get ready. Shade coming up too after Nirvana.

0: Shade on Albuquerque's Alternative 104.1 The Edge. My name is MJ, and I've got another Free Stuff Friday giveaway for you and another chance to choose between two different shows to enter to win tickets for. So we're going to talk back to win these. 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So get there, and here's all the info. I have a 4-pack of tickets right now to see Staind. They're coming through with Seether, Hoobastank, and Hinder to First Financial Credit Union Amphitheater Wednesday, October 14th. I also have a pair of tickets to see Rise Against with Alkaline Trio. They're going to be at Revel Entertainment Center the next day, October 15th. So if you want to see either of those shows, again, open up that iHeartRadio app, go to the 104.1 The Edge page. You're going to see a red microphone button. You tap that, it will start recording, and you just tell me what show you're entering to win tickets for, Staind or Rise Against. Then I just need your name, phone number, and date of birth. Okay, so let me know the show, name, phone number, date of birth, and I'll try to get you where you want to go. If you enter, keep an eye on your email. That's how you're going to know if you've won. Stick around. We've got one more Free Stuff Friday giveaway coming up here just after 2 o'clock. And I've got My Chemical Romance and new music from Weezer for you next on The Edge.
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My Chemical Romance on Albuquerque's Alternative 104.1 The Edge. My name is MJ. Coming up here, guys, at 2 o'clock, your next chance to win $1,000 cash right at the top of the hour with your 2 o'clock $1,000 gas pass keyword. So listen for that about 10 minutes later. Going to have your last chance to win some concert tickets. Your last Free Stuff Friday giveaway. Going to be your chance to win tickets to see Taking Back Sunday, October 13th at Revel. So hang out for all that coming up at 2. Right now, new music from Weezer featuring Wednesday. This one's called We Might As Well Be Strangers.

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The latest from Edge Hill coming up, and my last Free Stuff Friday giveaway for you. Going to be a pair of tickets to see Taking Back Sunday, October 13th at Revel. So hang out for that, all after Third Eye Blind.

0: the latest from Edge Hill. 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My name is MJ, and we've reached that point in the afternoon. It's your last Free Stuff Friday giveaway. 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If you enter, keep an eye on your email. That's how you'll be informed if you've won. And stick around. We have some Jimmy Eat World, Chili Peppers, Linkin Park. It's all next on The Edge.
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Evanescence on 104.1 The Edge. Coming up in just a couple minutes here, I'm going to have your last chance to enter this hour's $1,000 gas pass keyword. So hang out if you missed it earlier. Also, brand new music from Cage the Elephant after the Spin Doctors.

0: any music from Cage the Elephant. That one's called Beaches in Tennessee. It's on Albuquerque's Alternative 104.1 The Edge. My name is MJ. Before I take off today, guys, want to make sure you get your chance to win $1,000 cash with your 2 o'clock gas pass keyword. And just a quick heads up, you only have a couple more chances to win this money. These keywords are running just through today at the top of every hour until 5 o'clock. 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The 2 o'clock keyword is fun, F-U-N. 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I am out of here, guys. I will be actually hanging out broadcasting live at Rich Ford in Edgewood this Sunday from noon to 2 for their 27th anniversary celebration. So come on by. Whether you're in the market for a new or used car or truck or not, there's the Felon Monster Truck out there crushing cars all weekend. They've got free hot dogs, and we've got Edge prizes, registered to win some concert tickets. It's a good time. Rich Ford and Edgewood, again, will be out there this Sunday, noon to 2. Stick around. We've got some Foo Fighters, 3 Days Grace coming up, and 90 minutes of nonstop Edge music starting at 3. See ya.
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1: The Cranberries and Zombie. What's going on? I'm Mike Jones. Glad to be back with you. Took a couple days off for vacation. Didn't plan things right, though, because who comes back on a Friday? But I had to save days for later in the year. But anyway, glad to be back with you. And we got big news about you going on a trip starting on Monday. You could be going to the iHeartRadio Music Festival. I'm going to tell you all about that in a few minutes. 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
1: I don't know what the story is with Incubus. I have seen in the last couple days, though, on his socials, Brandon Boyd was riding a toy horse and then playing with a dinosaur. Maybe this is a sign that Toys will be a new song from them. Who knows what the word is with Incubus? I'm Mike Jones, but I can tell you what we're doing. We're trying to send you to Vegas. 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
1: They're getting close. The guys in Soundgarden said they're mixing the music right now. Chris Cornell's final music before he passed away. They're close to being done that. We should have it by the end of this year, early next year. And then they'll see what the future is going to be for Soundgarden. If they're going to do a tour, maybe they have guest singers. We'll find out all in due time. Sum 41.

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104.1 The Edge. We have a lot of stuff going on, and that's very beneficial for you. I'm Mike Jones. Starting on Monday, not only will we have chances for you to win your way to Vegas for the iHeartRadio Music Festival, but also we're kicking off a contest with Somber, where you can see him in L.A., meet him backstage, get the VIP treatment. We got a lot of big things coming up. Make sure you're listening for everything

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1: STP and Plush. Mike Jones with you this afternoon. 47 is the magic number in life. That's where you're at. You're most happy. We're going to talk more about it in a few minutes. Dance, Fall Out Boy.

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1: Hosier knows what's up. Starting the weekend out with a few drinks. Too sweet. I'm Mike Jones. When you're in your later 40s, that is the best spot to be in life. This survey just came out of a couple thousand people saying that in your late 40s, around 47, that's the best time for when you feel your fittest, you're happy, and you're just in the best position in life. It's also the time where you've probably been at your job for a while and you can say no to a lot of things instead of working yourself to death. That's probably the most important part of it. Hey, boss, no. I'll see you on Monday.

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1: Our friends are on screens all over. I'm Mike Jones. Tom DeLonge from Blink 182. He has his new show, Breaking Bear, that just debuted recently on Tubi. I caught the first couple episodes. That's really funny. And then Green Day, we'll hear them in a few minutes. They're going to be in movie theaters all over the place next week with Nimrods coming out. Really looking forward.

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1: 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I'm Mike Jones with Weezer, with Muse, with BTS, and Kenny Chesney and Lainey Wilson and everyone. 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
1: This is an interesting move. The Outside Lands Festival is going today through Sunday, and Death Cab for Cutie on Sunday, they're actually doing two different sets because Ben Gibbard's just like, yeah, you know what? Let's do two. Why not? One to start the day, one to close it out. And Amazon is going to be streaming the festival all through this weekend. You can check out a whole bunch of sets with Death Cab, The Strokes, Turnstile, and everybody else on Prime Video.

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1: This is the problem. You go away on vacation, and then when you come back to work, you're like, do I still have it? Is it in me? Well, we'll see. I'm Mike Jones, because it's been a couple days now. Feels like forever since I've said, Dracula, Tame Impala. Yep, still got it. We're good.

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1: I didn't plan this, but it works beautifully having Oasis and Linkin Park together. I'm Mike Jones, because we've watched the comebacks happen for both of them over the last few years, and now we get to see how it happened with their movies, with Oasis, Don't Look Back in Anger is coming in September, and so is Unshattered for Linkin Park. They just announced that's going to be out at the end of the month, too. And maybe with both bands,

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1: September's the month, I guess. I'm Mike Jones, because a little while ago we had Oasis in Linkin Park, and we were talking about how their movies are coming out in September. Well, also we heard the Red Hot Chili Peppers right before Good Charlotte, and in September, that's when they're really going to get cracking on their next album. They have some ideas, they're going to get together, and here we go with the next chapter for the Red Hot Chili Peppers. Gigi Perez.

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1: A lot of anger from 3 days grace, and I hate everything about you. But it is Friday afternoon, and maybe you needed that anger letting some things out from this week. Well, we got you. And now look, here we are at the weekend with 3 days grace with Edge Hill. Leave that work nonsense behind. Let's just go and do it, having fun, okay? Deal?
2: Deal.